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1: It's the A to Z of Pop Trivia Challenge.
2: Hello there, it's Richard Smith here with another A to Z of Pop Trivia Challenge for you, and I'm looking for the answer to the following question. Which C duo was formed by ex-Bronski Beat singer Jimmy Somerville in 1985? So that's which C duo was formed by ex-Bronski Beat singer Jimmy Somerville in 1985? Okay, your time's up. Did you get it? Well, the answer I was looking for was the Communards. Don't leave me this way. And from 1986, their version of Don't Leave Me This Way. Well, that's all for now, but please do join me again soon here on your favourite station for more from the A to Z of Pop. And I'll see you later. Take care. Ta-ra!
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1: From the Sky News Centre at 2, alleged cartel boss Daniel Kinahan, one of the world's most wanted men, has been charged with directing organised crime. He appeared at a special sitting of a court in Dublin after being extradited from the United Arab Emirates. He's been remanded in custody and it's thought he'll go to Ireland's most high security prison. Andy Burnham's been embarking on a national tour to hear people's concerns about the cost of living and work out how he can help. Officials say for the rest of the month, the Prime Minister will travel across the UK in listening mode. He'll be telling his voters about his 10-year plan for the UK. These people in Wakefield in West Yorkshire are hoping that includes financial support and investment.
2: It's a real struggle. Me and my wife work, and we work 40 hours a week, and you're still struggling to pay your bills then.
3: Put more things on to try and like revamp this area a bit.
1: Benjamin Netanyahu says Israel rejects Donald Trump's 15-point plan for Gaza. The country's leader says the Israeli military won't pull out of Palestinian territory until Hamas is genuinely disarmed. A man will appear in court later, charged with murder after a man was stabbed to death in Birmingham. 32-year-old Stephen Clark was attacked in Sutton Coldfield in the early hours of Saturday morning. Joseph Cargill, who's 20, is due before magistrates. In sport, Celtic summer signing Casper Hu scored his first hat-trick for the Scottish Premiership champions as they thrashed Kilmarnock 5-1. They've started the new top-flight season with back-to-back wins. Assistant manager Sean Maloney says Hu's all-round game was a major factor in the victory.
4: He scored a brilliant hat-trick, but he also a big part of his game was when Kilmarnock went man for man. He had to hold it, and it's something the boss is really, really strong on.
1: Hibs scored late to beat Rangers 2-1, while Hearts eased past Dundee United 4-0. Sheffield United progressed to the second round of the EFL Cup by beating Mansfield 3-0. And that's the latest.
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6: After a cloudy start, it will gradually clear to leave another dry, fine, sunny day, feeling very warm in the sunshine. Maximum temperatures for today of 25 degrees Celsius.
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So how are you? You all right? This is Nino Ferretto now, and here for the next 60 minutes, listen out for Lorenzo, the Italian waiter, here to bring us our Italian lesson. There's comedy, there's your shout-outs. Stacey will be swinging by too with some fun and factoids for us. And as always, hopefully some good music. I think we've got great music. That was Teenage Dirtbag and Wheatus. And by the way, if you want to see Iron Maiden in concert and you haven't got two tickets handy, go to their website, ironmaiden.com. I know they're playing in the UK, in London, at the stadium. Also in Ireland, Manchester and Birmingham later this year. And also look out for dates around the world in Slovakia, Norway, Sweden, Denmark and in the United States. Music now. Here we go. Two legends of music, Santana and Smokey together.

0: And that great song, I wonder how they got together. Did they meet in a bar somewhere, maybe over coffee? Thought, let's do a song. Because that's how it happens.
1: Yeah. Carlos Santana and Smokey Robinson, Don't Take Your Love Away.
0: This is Nino Ferretto. I'm in my studios in San Francisco. What a great day. I've got the sun coming through the window at the moment. I'm just warming the side here on my right hand side. It feels really, really nice on me. I've been busy this week. I've been doing a lot of wine tours and taking people around wine country. So I head into San Francisco, cross the Golden Gate Bridge, I pick people up from their hotels, drive them up to the wineries, have a bit of fun with them, and then I bring them back. And I have this soundtrack that I like to play on the way back of things I might have mentioned throughout the day. It kind of ties the whole thing in. And I drive back on what's called the 101. That's a road that runs all the way down the coast of California from Canada at the top all the way down to Mexico. Which brings me to this song that I always play. Normally I play this just a few miles from the bridge.

Ed Sheeran and American Town. Before that, Scott McKenzie and San Francisco. And I will play you more tracks from the soundtrack that I play on the way home from Wine Country. That's the other job, the one that pays. Follow me on Facebook, The Nino Radio Show, or you can follow me, Nino Ferretto. That's N-I-N-O. Ferretto is F-I-R-E-T-T-O. Follow me, I'll follow you back. Paula Fussell Glanville, hi to you. Hello to Colin Smith as well. Thanks for the follow, CJ Lucy Foston from Arbroath in Scotland. That's Chloe. Hi, Chloe. Marie Guet, I hope I pronounced that right. She's listening in from France, from Poitiers. Once again, the worldwide wobbly web bringing us all together. As far afield as Warsaw now. And hello to John Mason. Hi, John. And finally, Pearl Harris. Hello to you too. I'll mention a few more a bit later on. Now, though...

0: The sun was shining, the ducks were quacking. All was well as Derek Jones stubbed out his lunchtime cigarette on the ground and put his rubbish in the bin. On his way back to work, he suddenly felt terribly guilty. But why? What had he done? He was racking his brains, and then he saw it. A duck pointing angrily at his discarded cigarette butt. You don't think you're a litterer, but cigarette butts are rubbish. If you smoke, bin your butts. Keep Britain tidy.
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1990. That's London Beach, and I've been thinking about you. That did so well, you know, but we don't hear from them anymore, do we? It got to number two in the UK. In Canada, it made number one. And it got to number one on the Billboard Hot 100 in the USA, partly, I think, because it was included on the soundtrack of the TV show Beverly Hills 90210. That might have helped it a bit. If you just switched on, you're still in time for Stacey and the Factoids. I'll catch up with my Aunt Anita. She's left me a message on the answering machine. And in a few moments, our Italian lesson from Lorenzo, the Italian waiter. We'll do that after we hear from Linda Ronstadt.

0: Speak Italian with Lorenzo, your waiter.
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0: This has been Speaking Italian with Lorenzo, your waiter.

0: Doobie Brothers, new from them. 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Great having them back. Walk This Road. Stacey, come this way. You've just come out of the bathroom. I know where you're going to go with this. Go on.
1: Did you know that more people use blue toothbrushes than red ones?
0: It is because I left my toothbrush out, is it? Right, Stacey's here with the factoids and to kind of give a little sideways dig at me. Go on then.
1: No, really.
0: Right, okay.
1: And did you know that no two people have the same teeth? So it makes them unique, like fingerprints.
0: Oh, that's good. No, I didn't. But hey, I've got one for you. Why do we use the expression long in the tooth?
1: Oh, I know that one. The phrase came from the idea that a horse's gums recede with age.
0: Oh.
1: And it makes their teeth look longer. However, it's the same with people. Your gums recede as you age.
0: Speaking of horses, do you remember when we were on Dartmoor in Devon and I opened the window and I let the pony's head come right into the car?
1: How could I ever forget that? I had to do a backward somersault into the back seat because he was coming at my leg with his big teeth.
0: Correct. And that's how I get you into the back seat. Thank you.
1: It worked.
0: Thank you, Stacey.
1: Thank you.

0: Delivery is really a combination of my two favorite activities, eating and not moving. Worst part of delivery is getting up and answering the door. What am I, the butler? We're getting lazier. It's just a matter of time. Yeah, I want delivery and I'm going to need someone to feed me.
1: Jim Gaffigan.
2: He has a skinny tour. His live stand-up, you can download that, I think, from somewhere. Before that, Tequila Sunrise, classic track from the Eagles. I will catch up with Aunt Anita very soon after the Red Hot Chili Peppers.

0: It was just another day. A familiar drive through familiar country. But then, just around the corner, came the unexpected. He'd let his speed creep a little too high as he approached a bend. And he was no longer driving at the right speed for the road. The scary thing is, he didn't even realize. Driving even a little too fast for the situation is a major cause of collisions, especially on country roads where you don't know what's around the corner. Think. Don't let your speed creep.
1: From the southwest of England and heard right around the world, my name is Dave Watkins and I bring to you the Country Mile. That's 1 hour of today's traditional country music, the proper stuff, if that's what you like. You can hear it here on Anchor Radio for the George Eliot Hospital, Nuneaton, on Hospicom, online and 1386 AM. 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
4: Hello.
3: This is your Aunt Anita from Alabama here. Can you pass on a message to Lorenzo, the Italian waiter?
4: Yeah, yeah.
3: Tell him that I'm a fine baker.
4: Yep.
3: My baking goods are second to none.
4: That's right.
3: Let him know that he is welcome to...
4: To what?
3: Squeeze my bum.

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Before that, she can be a bit embarrassing, Aunt Anita from Alabama. I swear, if she gets hold of Lorenzo, the Italian waiter, she'll cover him in more than 25 kisses. Here's Joan on my trading.

0: that's some serious kissing going on there. 25 kisses.
1: Latest offering to come from Joan Armour Trading. Got to shout out a few people right now. Andrea Moon, hello to you. Emma Rebecca Clark in Bristol, thank you for the follow. While I'm there, Robin Perslow as well, thank you. Natty Wynn is listening in from Westland, Michigan. Hello, Michigan. Again, thank you for the follow, Natty. Tell your friends to do the same. This is Nino. A few more songs to fit in. Let's keep it soulful for a while longer, shall we? And the Brothers Johnson.

0: Douglas Johnson, I'll Be Good to You, and The Beatles, and the ballad of John and Yoko. Bam. What are you up to later on? What are you doing? What are you up to? Where are you going? Can I come?
1: Just wondered.
0: We have plans. We have plans now. Stacey doesn't know, but I'll pass it on to her. No doubt she'll find out later.
1: But just checking a few things that are happening locally here in San Francisco. In Golden Gate Park, the DeYoung Museum are showing Paul McCartney's photographs, 1963 through 1964, Eyes of the Storm exhibit. More than 250 rare personal photographs taken by Mr. McCartney himself, capturing the band's rise to superstardom between those years. I guess it'd be fun, but we'll go along and see what that's all about. Now, I am messing around on YouTube with a channel that I occasionally put stuff on there, but there's also on my YouTube channel a link to some of the music that I like to play on the Nino Radio Show, and one of them is by a guy called Bill Moss. Jonathan Haraway, glad you like this. So many other people have commented on it as well. This is called Number One.

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1: From the Sky News Centre at 3. Alleged organised crime boss Daniel Kinahan has been charged and taken to jail in Dublin. The boxing promoter, who's in his late 40s, was arrested in relation to alleged serious organised crime offences. Ireland sent a jet to take him from Dubai after he was extradited. Irish Prime Minister Micheál Martin's highlighted the joint efforts involved.
2: I pay tribute to the authorities in the United Arab Emirates for the strong cooperation with Ireland over recent years in this field more generally.
1: Andy Burnham's announced a crackdown on rip-off discounts and subscription traps and the first of a series of policies aiming to carry out everyday fixes for the cost of living crisis. The Prime Minister's vowing to help save people more money. Israel's Prime Minister has formally rejected a 15-point plan for Gaza put forward by President Donald Trump's Board of Peace. Benjamin Netanyahu says the country's military won't carry out any withdrawal until Hamas is disarmed. Debates in the House of Lords on assisted dying may cost the taxpayer more than £1.7 million in payments to peers. That's according to research by the Press Association. Andy Burnham's given a major hint that he doesn't back current proposals to legalise assisted dying in England and Wales. The last attempt was backed by MPs but failed to clear the House of Lords in time. In sport, Rangers are still searching for their first Scottish Premiership win under new manager Derek McInnes after losing 2-1 at home to Hibs. But after just two top-flight games in charge, he says now's not the time to panic.
3: We're not as bad as some people will be saying in a minute, and I think it's important that we just batten down the hatches, stay strong, stay together. We try as a club come out of this window strong, and we will.
1: Rangers are already 5 points behind defending champion Celtic, who thrashed Kilmarnock 5-1. And Hearts beat Dundee United 4-0, and it was goalless between Motherwell and Falkirk. And that's the latest.
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5: After a cloudy start, it will gradually clear to leave another dry, fine, sunny day, feeling very warm in the sunshine. Maximum temperatures for today of 25 degrees Celsius.
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You Are The One, Aha, from Stay On These Roads. And we kicked off today's show with Welsh singer-songwriter and power ballad specialist Bonnie Tyler, who was born Gaynor Hopkins and started her career on the Welsh club circuit. In 1975, she was spotted by a talent scout who wooed her to London to record some demos, which eventually led to her being picked up by RCA Records. So, we're into your weekly fix of solid gold sounds now. Hi, it's Chris Pitchford, aided and abetted by Claude the Producer, with the usual music shenanigans from the 1970s, 80s and beyond for the next 2 hours, here on your favourite radio station. We're also playing all around the world, 24 hours a day, on Mixcloud.com, on the home of good music here at Pitchford Towers. However you're tuned in, thank you very much for joining us. If you'd like to say hi, we have a text number in the studio, which is 07935 293 622. And the email address is solidgoldsounds.show@gmail.com. And those are both available anytime during the week. And you can also follow the show on Twitter or X using the handle @solidgold247. As always, a stack of fine records and lesser-known music on the way from the very best decades, and an occasional foray into today's new music. And amongst the Solid Gold selection today, our long song is a Depeche Mode remix, which you may not have heard before. Several plays of the almost impossible end of the line quiz, where we challenge you to guess a well-known hit record just by hearing the last couple of seconds. By no means as easy as it sounds. So, as an early clue, it's an early 80s sing-along classic to guess this week. We're taking three of the best from Rod Stewart's Out of Order album. And it's a Radio London Airplay favourite that never made a chart hit on Should Have Been But Wasn't. A track trio from 1984 plays later this hour, along with a very different version of a Tears for Fears classic. And included in the Solid Gold playlist heading your way, we have great tunes from the Bell Stars, George Benson, Bronski Beat, The Ramones, Prince, and the Style Council.

0: night, just like fairy gifts gone in the sky.
1: The full version of Come On Eileen, the one we were all two-ray-ing along to in 1982, with the beginning and end bits not usually heard on the radio. That's Dexys Midnight Runners and the Emerald Express to give them the official credit as shown on the record label. Well, it's three of the best from Rod Stewart's Out of Order album this week, and here's my first choice. It's called My Heart Can't Tell Me No.

songs from their Anne Dudley sessions and a live concert from 1983, having been included in a comprehensive box set Turn Back the Clock, released in 2019 by Edsel Records. This is Solid Gold Sounds with Chris. How you doing?

0: Love's Got a Hold on Me, from the classic 1979 Shooting Stars album. That's Dollar, who had Teresa Bizarre and David Van Day, who were a breakaway duo from Guys and Dolls. David Van Day also had a dabble at a solo career at one point, as well as a spell with one of the Bucksfizz lineups. Now it's time for our first play of this week's End of the Line quiz, where we play you the last few seconds of a big hit record to see if you can guess it. Not as easy as it sounds, as you'll soon find out. So this is how it sounds this time. Quite a generous long clip this time, though. Any idea what that is? Bit of a smoocher from the early 80s? Very famous group from that time. What do you think this is the last few seconds from? We'll play it a few more times in the second hour, and we'll give the answer just before the end of the programme.
1: Chris's Track Trio. Back-to-back music.

Minute Purple Genius there, concluding our three from 1984 on today's Track Trio. Long before he'd adopted the symbol moniker, in the 80s when he used to have his name emblazoned on all his clothes, he often didn't seem to remember who he was, such as during an impromptu autograph signing session at a London record store. Instead of Prince, he signed all the albums with Love God 1988. I wonder if any of those are floating around a certain auction site today. Very familiar song here, but an unfamiliar version, I reckon.

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1: From the Sky News Centre at 4. The alleged boss of an Irish crime gang has been charged and taken to jail. Daniel Kinahan was extradited from Dubai and flown back to Ireland on a government jet last night. In 2016, an attempt was made on his life at a boxing weigh-in in Dublin. Former Garda Assistant Commissioner Michael O'Sullivan says he'll never forget it.
2: It was the worst criminal outrage, probably in criminal history in Ireland. People going around with Kalashnikovs trying to kill rival gang members in the middle of the day and trying to evade justice. That was never seen at that level before.
1: Benjamin Netanyahu says he rejects a 15-point plan for Gaza by Donald Trump's Board of Peace. The Israeli Prime Minister also said his military won't make any withdrawal from the Palestinian territory until Hamas fully disarms. Fire crews have been staying at the scene of a big blaze in Hampshire overnight. A car fire on the side of the A31 near Ringwood spread into local heathland, with 26 fire engines called. Half of learner drivers are being forced to wait more than 4 months between booking and taking a test. Figures suggest centres in Birmingham, Edinburgh, Glasgow and London are among those with a huge backlog. Before the coronavirus pandemic, the average wait time was just under 6 weeks. Carly Brookfield from the Driving Instructors Association has previously said things have changed a lot since then.
3: People would do their theory test, carry on learning and wait until they were at a point of readiness, normally taking the advice of their instructor. They're not doing that now. As soon as they get their theory test result and are able to get into the booking system for the practical test, they're panic buying slots before they're even ready to take a driving test.
1: In sport, Hibs scored a late winner at Ibrox to beat Rangers 2-1 in the Scottish Premiership. It leaves Derek McInnes still searching for a first victory since taking over as manager of the Glasgow club. And Celtic thrashed Kilmarnock 5-1 to make it back-to-back top flight wins. And that's the latest.
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5: After a cloudy start, it will gradually clear to leave another dry, fine, sunny day, feeling very warm in the sunshine. Maximum temperatures for today of 25 degrees Celsius.
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Welcome back to the second hour of this week's Solid Gold Sounds. We started with the great Sia single version of the Ramones' Something to Believe In, which in my humble opinion was a much better version than the re-recording, which ended up on their 1986 album Animal Boy. It was also the background track for a spoof music video called Ramones' Aid, which had loads of MTV airplay. A lot of famous faces appear in the video, including Afrika Bambaataa, the B-52s, Berlin, Ted Nugent, Spinal Tap, Weird Al Yankovic, Penn and Teller, and Tony Basil. Shortly before his death, Johnny Ramone produced a slow-tempo cover version of Something to Believe In by The Pretenders, which was also included on the album We're a Happy Family, a tribute to the Ramones.

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First single release from our featured album this week, Rod Stewart's Out of Order, and one more of those still to come in the show, along with a very special mix from Depeche Mode on the long song. But now some more plays of this week's End of the Line quiz, and the clue sounds like this. Big hit from the early 80s, what do you think that is the last few seconds from? Okay, just one more chance now, and then we'll give you the answer just before the end of the programme. Got some country music on the way after Earth, Wind & Fire.

Independence Day. Gretchen Peters wrote this song about the dark subject of domestic violence, and despite not having experience of this herself, has been commended by many survivors for its empathy and for significantly raising public awareness. Martina McBride herself is the spokesperson for many domestic abuse charities and has dedicated herself to the plight of women and children in emotionally and physically abusive relationships. Together, they've raised hundreds of thousands of dollars for these causes. The video for the song was equally powerful. It won Music Video of the Year at the Country Music Association Awards in 1994, and it's been covered by no less than American Idol's Carrie Underwood. Right now, the next track I'm going to play has a bit of a story to it. It was sitting in town not long ago, and this noisy car was coming towards me with a big sound system, and I was chunnering away as usual, moaning about the noise. But as it got closer and closer to me, I started to realise that it was something more like for our generation, and it was this. Needless to say, I was tapping along by the time the car came by the side of me, and I stopped moaning.

There we are, heard on noisy subwoofers in very fashionable BMWs everywhere. Other automobiles are available. Of course, Claude did try it on the cassette player in his Morris Minor, but it didn't have quite the same effect.

My Love, classic from Petula Clark, and a bright antidote to the brooding track we had before from episode 6, which was I Should Have Been But Wasn't for this week. Their tracks gained great popularity on Radio London in the 60s, and they also appeared at one of the station's big open-air summer shows alongside David Bowie, and had a really good deal with Pye Records. But all this failed to translate into chart success for any of their 9 UK releases. Episode 6 were formed in 1965 in Hatch End, Middlesex, out of two bands who'd met at Harrow County School. They cited their early influences as the Beach Boys, the Loving Spoonful and the Beatles. In an unusual departure for the times, they had a female keyboardist, Sheila Dybbuk, who led the group in its latter days, following the departure of band members Ian Gillan and Roger Glover to join Deep Purple. Now, before we reveal the answer to this week's End of the Line quiz, it's time for the long song from Depeche Mode.

Very enchanting, long remix of Depeche Mode, Just Can't Get Enough. That's the long song for this week's Solid Gold Sounds. Right, it's time to give you the answer, though, to the end of the line quiz. How did you do this week? An early 80s smoocher that went like this. At the end, what do you think this is the dying seconds from? Big hit record from 1982, in fact, from Hot Chocolate.

The Great Errol Brown and Hot Chocolate, It Started With a Kiss. The answer to this week's End of the Line quiz. Well, that's another Solid Gold Sounds over. It's time for Claude and I to take our leave until this time next week. If you'd like to get in touch with the show, it's solidgoldsounds.show@gmail.com on the email and on text 07935 293 622. Love to hear from you. So until this time next week, thank you very much for listening. My name's Chris Pitchford, and these are Solid Gold Sounds. Goodbye.

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1: From the Sky News Centre at 5, Daniel Kinahan, one of the world's most wanted men, has been remanded in custody after appearing before an Irish court charged with directing an organised crime group. The boxing promoter appeared at the Special Criminal Court in Dublin last night after being extradited from Dubai on an Irish government jet. The Prime Minister's vowed to provide everyday fixes for rising bills as his cost of living tour gets underway later. Andy Burnham says he'll spend Parliament's summer recess travelling across the country in listening mode. There's expected to be a policy on supporting high street retailers. Craig Beaumont from the Federation of Small Businesses has a suggestion for the Prime Minister.
2: That rates bill has got bigger and bigger and more people have been swept in. Labour promised to us that they would increase the small business rates threshold, which means more small businesses come out from paying this really pernicious tax. You have to pay it regardless of any profit, and it's just basically a cash grab.
1: A teenage boy's died after getting into difficulty in the water at a beauty spot in the Lake District. Emergency services were called to Grasmere Lake on Saturday afternoon. A 19-year-old was taken to hospital and later died. Vulnerable people are being urged to take extra care as temperatures are due to climb again this week. Yellow heat health alerts are in place in several regions until tomorrow night, and they could be extended. In sports, Celtic summer signing Casper Hu scored his first hat-trick for the Scottish Premiership champions as they thrashed Kilmarnock 5-1. They have started the new top-flight season with back-to-back wins. Assistant manager Sean Maloney says Hu's all-round game was a major factor in the victory.
3: He scored a brilliant hat-trick, but he also a big part of his game was when Kilmarnock went man for man. He had to hold it, and it's something the boss is really, really strong on.
1: Hibs scored late to beat Rangers 2-1, while Hearts eased past Dundee United 4-0, and Sheffield United progressed to the second round of the EFL Cup by beating Mansfield 3-0. And that's the latest.
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5: After a cloudy start, it will gradually clear, so leave another dry, fine, sunny day, feeling very warm in the sunshine. Maximum temperatures for today of 25 degrees Celsius.
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Good evening, folks, and the warmest of welcomes to the Jazz Show. Pete here with another couple of hours of music. And whose idea was it? It was Jackie's idea.

Jackie's idea was put together and played by a group led by Dave Askram and Jeff Benedict. Dave Askram is on the guitar, Jeff Benedict, alto saxophone, Ted Pilzecker on the vibraphone, Paul Romaine, drums, Patrick McDevitt at the bass. 2023 in Colorado, and the album is called Denver Sessions on Maroon Creek Music. 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This is The Jazz Show. I'm Pete Varden, very happy to be here. And now, happy to introduce Acker Bilk.

bye-bye wedding ring for your finger. Well, in the meantime, let me tell you that I love you. Hey, buonasera, signorina, kiss me goodnight.

In our British trad sequence tonight, we heard Buena Sera, written by Carl Sigman and Peter DeRose, and performed by Aka Bilk and the Paramount Jazz Band, Ken Sims, trumpet, John Mortimer, trombone, Aka Bilk, clarinet and vocal, Jay Hawkins, banjo, Ernie Price, bass, Ron Mackay, drums, 1960 in London, Columbia Records. Then we heard Stomp Off, Let's Go, written by Alma Schobel and played by a very early version of Chris Barber Band. Dickie Horden and Ben Cohen was on trumpet, and Chris Barber trombone, Alex Revel clarinet, Freddie Favager banjo, Mickey Ashman bass, and Brian Laws drums. I would say probably 1951, London, Tempo Records. Well, jazz fans in our area, if you want to go out and hear some music, next week, the Corner Pocket Jazz Club in Coventry have a wonderful band, the Detroit Witch Funk Machine, a mighty group with a powerful five-horn front line. That's Tuesday, August the 11th at the Corner Pocket Jazz Club. They meet at the Westwood Club in Coventry, Westwood Heath Road. CV48GP is the code. So I strongly advise you to go along if you enjoy some powerful, funky fusion jazz from the Detroit Witch Funk Machine at the Corner Pocket Jazz Club next Tuesday, August the 11th. Right now, let's have a new release, shall we?

0: I'll tell you what, folks, this is a very nice new album, this new release, and it's got some great numbers on it. Back Home to My Dwelling was that piece. It's all played by the Omar Sosa group, Omar Sosa on piano, Sheldon Brown on tenor saxophone, soprano saxophone, Ernesto Mazar Kindelan on the bass, Josh Jones drums, recorded in North Adams, Massachusetts, and the album is called We Are Not the Headliner on Red Eye Records. Yes, very nice indeed. Omar Sosa.
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Supposing, written by Paul Denneker and Andy Razoff, was played by our featured artist, Miles Davis on the trumpet, John Coltrane, tenor saxophone, Red Garland piano, Paul Chambers, bass, Philly Joe Jones, drums on the 16th of November 1955 in New Jersey. And this is the original quintet first recordings on Prestige Records. 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And this is The Jazz Show. I'm Pete Varden. And let's go to a track we missed earlier, Bobby No Bags.

0: Yes, we missed it, but we got it now. Bobby No Bags. Actually, I'm cheating a little bit because I did discover this album earlier, although I'd never played that track before. Bobby No Bags was done by Joe Farnsworth, and he composed it. And Joe's on the drums leading this group. Emmanuel Wilkins, alto. Kurt Rosenwinkel, guitar. Julius Rodriguez on the piano. Robert Hurst on the bass. The 31st of August 2022 in New York. And the album is called In Which Direction Are You Headed? And that's on Smoke Sessions Records. And I can tell you that we're headed in a little while for some trumpet playing.
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Well, folks, I'm sure you'll agree our trumpet feature began in a very nice way by the Backwards Step, that was called, beautifully played by Nicholas Payton on trumpet and flugelhorn, Kevin Hayes keyboard, Vincente Archer bass, Marcus Gilmore drums, Daniel Sandonick on percussion. September 2007 in New Orleans, called Into the Blue, the album, on Non Such Records. You're tuned to 88.9 Anchor Radio, 1386 AM, streaming worldwide online. And this is The Jazz Show. I'm Pete Varden, and as you know, we try to cover as much ground as possible. Let's go back to 1940.

Bugle Call Rag was written by members of the New Orleans Rhythm Kings and played there by Rex Stewart and a group he'd put together. Rex Stewart is on trumpet, cornet. I should remind you that American musicians and critics tend to talk about the cornet when people are playing that, but really they're playing the trumpet cornet, not the small cornet associated with brass bands in this country. Lawrence Brown's on trombone, Barnaby Guard's on clarinet, Billy Kyle was the pianist, Rick Flegel guitar, Wellman Bro bass, Dave Tuff on the drums. The 23rd of July, 1940, in New York, on Historic Jazz Society Records. Okay, let's join up now with Art Farmer. And he's with the Jazz Tet. And they're going to take us off to the news with Blues March, written by Benny Golson. Art Farmer's on the trumpet, and Benny Golson tenor saxophone, Curtis Fuller trombone, McCoy Tyner piano, Addison Farmer at the bass, Lex Humphreys drums. February 1960, New York, Meet the Jazz Tet. The album's called on Argo Records. And this is an extensive feature for Art Farmer. So join us again after the news, and we'll be back with some more jazz then. Cheers.

Hello, my name's Ken Anton. You're just about to stay with me, I hope, for the next 30 minutes of Get Out These Old Records. That's all the old scratchy 78s with music from the British dance bands of the 1920s right through to the 1940s. And starting us off is a piece of music from 1938. This recording features the organ, the dance band, and me. That's Billy Thorburn at the piano and H. Robinson Cleaver at the organ, and it's called There's a New Apple Tree.

There's a New Apple Tree. And that featured the organ, the dance band, and me with Terry Devon, the vocalist, on that one. Going forward just a few years now, this is Geraldo and his orchestra, and Derek Roy and the Geraldo Ensemble are the vocalists. I met her on Monday.

0: Pardon me? 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Weren't you at... 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Wasn't it at... 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Let me guess.
1: Boy meets girl, that's the old routine. 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

0: What happened on Sunday, Stinky?
1: Funny little bits at the end of these records. They were married on Saturday night, but what happened on Sunday? Well, I don't think we'll ever know, because that was the end of the record. Geraldo and his orchestra, and Derek Roy, and the Geraldo Ensemble mming and vocalising in the background. We're going to a song now that is very, very well known. It's survived the war years. Recorded in 1939, in February of that year, Hugo Rignold and his orchestra.

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And when it came to winning blue ribbons, you must have shown

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The vocalists on that one are unknown, according to my record sleeve here. Well, the next one is from a show of the same name, This is the Army, Mr. Jones, and its lyrics strike one as very pitiless, unsympathetic, but nevertheless amusing. Here's Harry Roy and his band, Harry Roy himself being the vocalist. This is the Army, Mr. Jones.

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0: Do what the buglers command. They're in the army and not in the band. This is the army, Mr. Brown. You and your baby, ha ha, went to town. She had you worried, but this is war. 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

0: is war, and she won't worry you.
1: Yes, this is the Army, Mr. Jones, and this certainly is war, because that one was recorded on the 24th of October, 1943, in London. Going back to 1939, Reginald Williams and his Futurists, one of these bands that are not particularly well remembered now, playing this one for you, I'm Madly in Love with You.

vocalist Al Boley, and accompanied by Reginald Williams and his Futurists, and I'm madly in love with you. Right. Now, I've been waiting for quite a long time to play this next record. One of my favourites, in fact, one of the favourites of my children. And certainly, it's a very silly song, and I've had to wait until the 13th programme in the series to play this one. See if you can figure out what the lyrics are of this.

wouldn't have believed that one at all. Leslie Douglas singing with Carol Gibbons and the Savoy Hotel Orpheans. And that's called Mairsy Doats and Dozy Doats and Lickle Lambsy Tyvee, a Kiddly Tyvee Too, Wooden Shoe. Or something like that, I'm sure it is. We're going to something a little more serious again. Jack Harris and his orchestra with Plain Jane.

It's a very heavily brass orchestra, that one. Jack Harris and his orchestra playing a tune entitled Plain Jane. The next one features the voice of Harry Kay and the orchestra of Joe Loss, and it's called Paper Doll.

The voice there of Harry Kay, accompanied by Joe Loss and his orchestra, and that one's called Paper Doll. My name's Ken Anton, you're listening to Get Out These Old Records, and we've only a little time to squeeze in just some more music. That one was 1944, but we're going to go 5 years earlier than that. The same band, Joe Loss and his band. This time, Monty Ray is the vocalist, and this is a very well-known song, South of the Border, Down Mexico Way.

0: Here is a box, a musical box, wound up and ready to play. But this box can hide a secret inside. Can you guess what is in it today?
1: Yes, this is your exclusive hospital broadcasting service, and it's time once again for another Music Box. I'm Gordon Lowe, wishing you a very warm welcome to our short instrumental programme as we enjoy 30 minutes of top tunes together. Among the artists featured this time are the London Symphony Orchestra, Inspirations and Rondo Veneziano. Plus our twin tracks for this edition of the Music Box come from 101 Strings. In fact, we may manage to squeeze in 10 top tracks if all goes to plan, which in itself will be a first. But to get things started, we'll hear a track from Barrington for Long and the main theme from Inspirations.

secret until the final book was written. But now, of course, we all know that it was Endeavour. 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And this is The Music Box, sharing 30 minutes of great instrumental music with you. Like this from the London Symphony Orchestra.

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Next up is Inspirations, and apparently I will always love you.

0: Inspirations with their instrumental version of I Will Always Love You, that came, of course, from the film The Bodyguard, starring Whitney Houston, who managed to take it to number one at the end of 1992. Next is time for our crackly twin tracks from 101 Strings.
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101 Strings with this edition's twin tracks that I'm sure you all recognised. First up was I'd Like to Teach the World to Sing, and that I guess was the start of the television commercial and pop charts crossovers, as it was not only a number one hit for the New Seekers back in 1971-72-ish, but also used to advertise cola as well. Secondly, it was the theme for Hawaii Five-O, the American detective series. And following that, we had a look at the gallery with Wayne Hill and Left Bank 2. Oh, and there's an extra bed bath for anyone who can name the female presenter from Vision On.

I nearly thought that that song was dedicated to my little Fiesta car, but no, on second reading it was in fact Aria de Festa from Rondo Veneziano. Now back to the theme to the television series Vision On that ran from 1964 to 1976 and featured Tony Hart and... did you remember? Well, it was Pat Kiesel, of course. Yes. So that'll be an extra bed bath for you then.

Well, there we are. The title music from Monarch of the Glen means that that's just about the height of it for this programme from Hospital Radio. Hopefully I'll manage to sneak back with another 30 minutes of great instrumental music soon. But I'll leave you with Jonathan King's theme from the television series No Limits, called No Speed Limit. But first we have Nick Harrison with a tune called The Loner from Budgie that started in 1971 and featured Adam Faith as a dim-witted petty criminal living in constant fear of his mentor Charlie Endall, played by the marvellous Ian Cuthbertson. So until the next time, bye-bye and please take care.

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1: From the Sky News Centre at 7, it's been revealed Thames Water handed a £1 million signing on fee to its finance chief last month, despite being on the brink of collapse. Britain's biggest water company made the payment to Steve Buck after taking legal advice over its obligations. The troubled firm, which has 16 million customers, has debts of over £20 billion. A suspected mob boss is waking up in Ireland's highest security prison after being extradited from Dubai last night. Daniel Kinahan was brought to Dublin and immediately taken to court under a heavy police guard. The 49-year-old's charged with directing a crime gang suspected of importing drugs and weapons into Europe. Our Ireland correspondent Stephen Murphy says the whole country's gripped by the story.
2: Daniel Kinahan effectively is very much a household name here and has been for the past decade or so. There were many in the law enforcement community here in Ireland that thought that this day might never come. It has taken years of intensive work.
1: More areas of the UK are expected to be officially declared in drought later. A fifth heatwave of the year is due to develop across England and Wales this week, with temperatures reaching 36 degrees by Thursday. The Prime Minister's vowed to provide everyday fixes for rising bills as his cost of living tour gets underway later. Andy Burnham says he'll spend Parliament's summer recess travelling across the country in listening mode. Sport now, and Celtic assistant manager Sean Maloney praised new signing Casper Hoo for a brilliant hat-trick in their 5-1 thrashing of Kilmarnock. It helped the Scottish Premiership champions make it consecutive wins at the start of the season.
3: His all-round game was really good, Casper. I thought our creativity in the final third was as good as I've seen it in a little while.
1: Boss Martin O'Neill missed the match after undergoing a small procedure last week. Elsewhere, Rangers conceded late as they lost 2-1 at home to Hibs. And finally, a Ferrari worth over £3.5 million has been seized by police after only being in the UK for a day. The Monza SP2 was uninsured while its driver only had a provisional licence. That's the latest. I'm Chris Milligan.
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5: After a cloudy start, it will gradually clear to leave another dry, fine, sunny day, feeling very warm in the sunshine. Maximum temperatures for today of 25 degrees Celsius.
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2: Hello there, it's Richard Smith here with another A to Z of Pop Trivia Challenge for you, and I'm looking for the answer to the following question. Which S was the first winner of BBC's Fame Academy and recorded the song Don't Let the Sun Go Down on Me in 2003? So that's which S was the first winner of BBC's Fame Academy and recorded the song Don't Let the Sun Go Down on Me in 2003? More question than answer, but the answer is David Sneddon.

0: Well, that's all for now, but please do join me again soon here on your favourite station for more from the A to Z of Pop. Ta-ra!
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1: From the Sky News Centre at 8, it's been revealed that Thames Water handed a £1 million signing on fee to its finance chief, despite teetering on the brink of collapse. The payment was made last month to Steve Buck, who joined Britain's biggest water company in April 2025. The alleged boss of an Irish crime gang has been charged and taken to jail. Daniel Kinahan was extradited from Dubai last night. He's accused of being the leader of a cartel which smuggles drugs and guns into Europe. In 2016, an attempt was made on his life at a boxing weigh-in in Dublin. Michael O'Sullivan is a former Garda assistant commissioner.
2: It was the worst criminal outrage, probably in criminal history in Ireland. People going around with Kalashnikovs trying to kill rival gang members in the middle of the day and trying to evade justice. That was never seen at that level before.
1: There are concerns the hot weather could lead to a rise in food prices due to the impact on crops. More areas of the country are expected to be declared in drought as the fifth heat wave of the year develops across England and Wales. Franz de Boer is a farmer in West Sussex.
3: Livestock farmers are struggling. They've got no grass to feed their cows, so they're starting to feed their winter feed, which is not a good time of year to be doing that when they should be grazing the grass. But if you look at the national situation and then the situation across Europe, put that all together and it's a recipe for, again, inflation on food.
1: Officials say emergency talks are taking place after Israel rejected Donald Trump's plan for peace in Gaza. Prime Minister Benjamin Netanyahu said his military will not withdraw from the strip until Hamas fully disarms. Andy Burnham is starting his cost of living road trip, where he'll ask people across the country how the government can better their lives. Plans include a crackdown on subscription traps to help against rising bills. And finally, in sport, Rangers remain winless under manager Derek McInnes after a 2-1 Scottish Premiership home defeat to Hibs. They're already 5 points behind champion Celtic, who thrashed Kilmarnock 5-1. That's the latest. I'm Chris Milligan.
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5: Rangers manager Derek McInnes says his side aren't as bad as some people might think they are after their 2-1 Scottish Premiership defeat to Hibs. He's still looking for his first win in charge, and they're already 5 points behind defending champion Celtic, who thrashed Kilmarnock 5-1. McInnes tells Sky Sports News, everyone at Ibrox must stick together.
6: I share the fans' frustration. They've had one title in 15 years. It's a byproduct then for my team now, who get the kind of frustration of that. But that's something we need to deal with. It's expected here to win games of football, and it's expected us to be challenging.
5: Hearts beat Dundee United 4-0. Arsenal boss Mikel Arteta says new signing Bruno Guimaraes has arrived at the club determined to make history. The £75 million midfielder was presented to fans ahead of yesterday's friendly defeat to Borussia Dortmund at the Emirates. Arteta's excited about what he can bring to the Premier League champions.
7: That's the ambition that we need. We want to go to the next level. I'm very, very much convinced that we're going to need players with such a personality, desire and character to push everybody inside the organisation to go even higher.
5: Championship side Sheffield United claims a 3-0 win at League One Mansfield as they avoided an upset in the first round of the EFL Cup. The second round draw takes place before tonight's Devon Derby between Plymouth and Exeter. Sunrisers Leeds men boosted their hopes of progressing in cricket's The Hundred after thrashing Welsh Fire by 71 runs. The women's team are also in with a chance thanks to a 6-wicket victory over the same opponents. Former England captain Ben Stokes helped Durham to a 20-run victory over Essex in the One Day Cup. He smashed 43 from just 27 balls. The European Athletics Championships kick off in Birmingham today, and there could be some home success on the opening night. Dina Asher-Smith and Amy Hunt hope to put up a gold medal challenge in the women's 100 metres. Great Britain are also tipped to take the title in the mixed 4x400-metre relay.
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9: After a cloudy start, it will gradually clear to leave another dry, fine, sunny day, feeling very warm in the sunshine. Maximum temperatures for today of 25 degrees Celsius.
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2: So strap some bells to your knees, tie a hanky to each wrist and stick a finger in your ear, or put on your Stetson and sit on the porch in the old rocking chair at 8 p.m. Wherever you choose to listen, tune in on the first and third Mondays of every month at 8 p.m. We promise you a broad selection of music, new and old, and some folking good fun. 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
2: 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Do you know the way to San Jose was a 1968 hit for which W? 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Okay, your time's up. Did you get it? The answer was Dionne Warwick. Well, that's all for now, but please do join me again soon here on your favourite station for more from the A to Z of Pop, and I'll see you later. Take care. Ta-ra!
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0: Andy Burnham says he's pulling every lever to ease household bills as he kicks off a nationwide listening tour this morning. Dave Cronin is here with more on the Prime Minister's summer push.
1: Burnham says he wants to hear directly from people, not through briefings or spreadsheets, but face to face. And he's promising quick everyday fixes along the way. First up, subscription traps. The government is fast-tracking new rules to make it far easier to cancel services and to stop companies quietly auto-renewing at higher prices.
0: Daniel Kinahan, the alleged boss of a major crime organisation, has spent the night in an Irish jail following his high-profile extradition from the UAE. The 49-year-old appeared at the Special Criminal Court last night, charged with directing the activities of a criminal organisation following his arrest in Dubai in April. Crews tackling a fire in the New Forest say they'll be at the scene for the foreseeable future. More than 20 fire engines have been in attendance after a vehicle fire spread to a nearby heathland yesterday afternoon. It's the latest in a series of wildfires across the UK. Meanwhile, we could see temperatures reaching up to 36 degrees Celsius or even higher this week. Some parts of the UK are set to see their fifth heatwave of the summer in what's been a period of unprecedented hot and dry weather. Half of England and all of Wales has been plunged into drought. Drugs for a common eye condition have been earmarked as a potential treatment for certain aggressive cancers. Scientists at the Institute for Cancer Research found that a range of cancers rely on the same molecule to become aggressive and spread. Professor Victoria Sanz Moreno worked on the study.
2: While this won't be available for patients as for tomorrow, but we have got now a clearer roadmap for getting these drugs into cancer trials because we have identified a group of patients that could really benefit from this treatment.
0: And Bruno Guimaraes has been unveiled to Arsenal fans after completing a £75 million move from Newcastle. His new boss, Mikel Arteta, has called him a warrior who'll ignite something different in the Premier League champions. He watched on as the Gunners were beaten 3-2 by Borussia Dortmund in a friendly at the Emirates. From Radio News Hub, I'm Frankie Hersine.

stop till you get enough. Do you know, I think I'm already there. 6:30 past 9. A very good morning. Welcome along. Rather alarming news that we've got another heat wave on the way. Isn't it curious, you know, being a bit pedantic for a moment, how the newsreader can say lever, but not leverage. Whenever he has to say leverage, he suddenly becomes transatlantic and it's leverage. One of my pet gripes, I don't know why, I'm getting old. A very good morning then. It is the 10th of August. It's Andy with the morning show, start of a new week. And start off as you mean to go on. Now, we've got, as ever, technology causing us more than a little vexatious, calamities. We had a rather curious thing that happened on Friday when we've got this fabulous thing called a UPS, which is supposed to prevent any surprises in the electricity department. Clearly failed because we went off air at about 5 to 12. I was still here trunching away for Britain, but he couldn't hear a word of it. Hopefully, we'll have things sorted for this morning. Well, you never know your luck.

It's almost like doing a bit of housework. We're approaching our fourth birthday, you know, on the 5th of September. And there's a few tracks we've got in our library that I kind of always wanted to play but never got around to it. And there, for the very first time, we'll have a drum roll for that. It's Nickelback and How You Remind Me. 11 and a half past nine. Now, not only is it my gripe about people who can't say leverage, but there's another one too, which is my own ability to put a SIM card in a mobile phone, something you would have thought at the tender age of well, I needed to find the glasses first. I spent about 10 minutes screaming at a mobile phone because it wouldn't tell me how to put its own SIM card in. I don't know what I'm expecting. Retro chart today, back to the days when SIM cards, well, we didn't even have to think about them. 10th of August 1974, when the only thing that concerned most of us was what time the Wombles were on. Now that's our retro chart, doing that after the headlines at 11. And in terms of birthday boys and girls today, now the one we're talking about firstly is Mick Clark. He's 80 today, musician, vocalist, and it says he's one of the founding members of the Rubettes. Well, they were a session band, so I'm not sure exactly how founding he was. Maybe he was in the first version that was put together after they'd actually recorded their first ever song. It all got very, very complicated, even back in 1974. Now, he's celebrating his birthday. He's 80 today, born this very day, 1946, in Grimsby, of all places.

Ocean and LOD, long before LOL. It was Love on Delivery. 16 past nine, Bradshaw's today. Yep, I thought I'd remind you, just in case you're in danger of forgetting, doing that at 10:15. And, of course, our nuts at 9 at 9:45. Now, we're doing things in a bit out of sequence this morning. Well, I'm still really at sixes and sevens over to try and put a SIM card in a mobile phone. So I'm battling that, along with technology. I've got a calamity with a thing called Dropbox today, which is it's having a conflict, aren't we all? Now let's have a look at the first part of the national newspapers today, and new prisons outrage. That's the bold declaration in the Sun today, writing that the jet bomb plotters could be free in just a few weeks after launching bids for their own parole. The paper quoting the parole board's response that reviews are undertaken thoroughly and with extreme care. Protecting the public is our number one priority. Days of danger. Now, that's the Daily Mirror's headline, leading with swimming warnings as temperatures are set to soar yet again. They're writing that campaigners for water safety, which is essentially comprised of members of bereaved families, are sounding the alarm of open water swimming amidst 40 water-related tragedies so far this summer. The iPaper, they're saying that 16 million people could see their areas moving into drought status this week, meaning that car washes and swimming pools could face water bans amidst those ongoing heatwave conditions. It could be the first time in over 20 years that such water restrictions are authorised, according to the paper today. Several papers leading with the possible consequences of the government's early prison release scheme. A sister of student mown down by a drunken driver, demanding that he is not to be released early. Now, that is the Daily Express's lead story today. Fenella Shepherd's younger sister, that's Rosie, with the plea, you must keep our Fenella's killer in jail. Lastly, in our first part of the review today, and Labour's jail plan to spark 89,000 more crimes. That's the alarm clarion call from the Daily Mail today, citing analysis commissioned by the Conservative Party, suggesting that sexual offenders, robbers, arsonists and violent criminals could commit the extra offences once they are released. That then, our first part of the national newspapers. We'll have more after this.

bring this round to 23 and a half past nine and back to 1980 from the film Breaking Glass. It is, of course, was Hazel O'Connor. Independent local radio for a Monday morning. Do you know, I think I am turning into a grumpy old man in my dotage. I managed to break my glasses. I know, and I had to stick them back together with some insulation tape. I looked like Jack Duckworth. It was on the side. So I took them back to the opticians, as is my wont, and asked if they could repair them. Now, it wasn't a break. It was just a piece of metal that had pinged down to the frame. But, oh, no, they can't possibly do that. And what they'd have to do is send them away. Now, that poses a bit of problem for anybody who wears glasses for fairly obvious reasons, because no glasses means he can't see anything. Now, I thought that's not the way to go, so I thought I'd labour on. I asked if I could get another pair of the same glasses, which I'd only bought them 3 months ago, 25 quid as a Vision Express bargain. I thought I'll have a bit of that. But the same ones now, 50 quid. I asked if they were in a sale when I bought them. Apparently not. It's the cost of living, they say. Indeed so, and you're causing it. Now, yes, that's my optical saga from Friday. No wonder I'm a grumpy old man. Let's have a look at the second part of the national newspapers today. The Guardian saying that Labour wants deeper ties to the European Union under Burnham. Now, that's according to a minister quoting the Prime Minister Andy Burnham's new chief post-Brexit negotiator and the cabinet minister in charge of the European Union reset talks, that being Hamish Falconer. Elsewhere today, the Metro tops with Andy Burnham's plans to close subscription traps, quipping that he wants a cancel culture. Oh, very good. The paper quoting Number 10 figures suggesting that removing the traps could save the average person 170 quid every single year. The Daily Telegraph today leading with the story that the Chinese spy cameras have been found on Navy drones, reporting on its exclusive findings that special forces boats are being used in the Strait of Hormuz. Training missions particularly were secretly sending data overseas. The paper quoting the Ministry of Defence is saying that there was no evidence that any sensitive data or systems had been sent abroad. Now, the paper also carrying a story about the under-fire FIFA boss Gianni Infantino and his alleged lover receiving what it calls a payout from UEFA. Now, Infantino has denied any relationship at all. On Sunday, a spokesperson for FIFA repeated his denials of the allegation and said that under Mr. Infantino, everything has always been done correctly, including, of course, the awarding of the FIFA prize to Donald Trump. The Times, now they're leading with reports that Andy Burnham is struggling to convince one of his closest allies, now that being Lord O'Neill of Gateley, to join the government's advisory team. They're quoting a Whitehall source that says that Lord O'Neill has concerns about policy disagreements over issues such as potential wealth taxes. The former CIA officials are warning that Donald Trump is dismantling US democratic guardrails. Now, that's according to this morning's Financial Times. Now, they're saying today that a former White House official is reporting that the president is following an autocrat's playbook. A White House spokesman for Donald Trump was elected with a mandate to root out weaponization of government and to put American citizens first. Lastly, the Daily Star warning that Texans love Wrexhams, according to an American couple who moved to Wales after the American actor Ryan Reynolds bought the Welsh football club. The paper playfully gives them the title of Wrexhams. Oh, very good. They spent all morning on that.

0: split ends, something that even Head and Shoulders can't fix. And I got you another classic from 1980. I think I've got a bit of a time warp thing going on. 29 minutes away from 10. Let's have a look at the headlines.
1: From Radio News Hub, I'm Frankie Hairsign. Andy Burnham will begin his summer cost of living tour today, pledging to provide everyday fixes for rising bills. He's also introducing measures to tackle subscription services. Daniel Kinahan, the alleged boss of a major crime operation, has spent the night in an Irish jail following his high-profile extradition from the UAE. Crews tackling a wildfire in the New Forest say they will be at the scene for the foreseeable future. And The Odyssey has become the highest-grossing film of Sir Christopher Nolan's career, making $1.1 billion at the box office.

I played that one especially because we talked about it last week. One of those bands with their first single being the same as the band title. So however you did it, they were still living in a box. Keep it light, Andy, he says. Do you know, I've got nobody to talk to now. So the dog, even the dog ignores me. So if I can't sound off to you for things that are really irritating me, I've got nobody to tell at all. I could send myself a text message, I suppose, but then it wouldn't come. Keeping it light. Harry Potter fans, you see, I'm doing it already. They've managed to succeed in diverting a multi-million pound power link between the UK and Ireland after they complained that it would disturb a memorial to Dobby the House Elf. This is a real story, I'm not making this up. And it was a 430 million quid Green Link interconnector. It links the national grid to Ireland via a 125 mile cable which runs between County Wexford and Freshwater West, which is a beach in Pembrokeshire. This reportedly where the death of the fictional character Dobby was filmed in the Harry Potter films. Project manager Simon Ludlam has been telling the Energy Revolution podcast

that this route was straight through Dobby's grave. He went on to say that at that stage he got no idea who on earth Dobby was. I'm sure they soon put him straight. The Bronze Age remains that he talked about were mentioned in Pembrokeshire County Council's planning documents. It said that archaeological trenches, which had been dug near the root of the underground cable, had contained the rim of an inverted pottery vessel, the fabric of which suggested it was a Bronze Age urn, around about 1500 years BC, typically associated with a human burial. But no, nobody was interested in that. Just avoid Dobby at all costs. Andy Lloyd's Morning Show. Dry for most of us today with some patchy cloud and sunny spells. A few showers are possible in the northeast of Scotland, very warm in the south and a little fresher in the north tonight. Now, cloudy in the far northwest with some patchy rain moving in, dry elsewhere with some clear spells and a few mist and fog patches. Tuesday, dry and sunny for most of us. A little cloudy though across Northern Ireland and the west of Scotland, some patchy rain at times. Very warm though for most of us. Top temperatures then for this Monday morning, highs of 17 degrees Celsius in Aberdeen. We're looking at 18 for Derry, Birmingham 24, 27 in London, Plymouth highs of 25. I've got 23 for Sheffield, Newcastle 18, right across Merseyside, looking at temperature highs of 20. And for Cardiff, you're doing rather well today, 25 degrees, and that is your Monday morning weather. And you know-

0: to the charts of 1999. Yeah, it's Cher Band, I Believe in Life After Love. We've got our Nuts at Nine on the way very soon indeed. Today, well, we've gone away from comedy into something just truly appalling. Before all of that, let's have a look what's going on in business today.
1: Business activity in the UK is bounced back into growth, helped along by hot weather and World Cup spending. BDO's latest report shows its output index rising above the key 95 mark, with hospitality and retail enjoying a summer surge. There are signs of a Burnham bounce too, though overall confidence remains subdued. The government is pumping £65 million into zero-emission vehicle projects, in a move ministers say will support thousands of jobs. The cash, matched by industry funding, forms part of the £4 billion Drive 35 programme to accelerate electric car production. And retailers say Britain's in the grip of a collectibles craze, with squishy toys, trading cards and K-pop CDs flying off the shelves. HMV reports a 12% jump in footfall as young shoppers flock back to stores revamped around pop culture. Physical music is booming too, and even retro tech like the iPhone 5C is seeing a resurgence.

The boss has just announced that pretty much everything that he ever did was drama queen music. He could be right. That one from 1964, Gene Pitney, of course, and I'm Gonna Be Strong. It's just after 9:45 and time for our bit of Daftness. Now this a song, well actually it's not a song because it's wholly instrumental, a piece of music. Mr. Blobby was a song. This one, well, predates it by a good 20 odd years. Now, don't you sneer. You went out and bought this.

0: The Tweets, yeah, 1981 for that one. And a piece of music which kind of has a rather unfortunate afternote to it, which on Top of the Pops, do you remember throughout the 70s they had Pans People? Towards the late 70s they became Legs & Co, and that piece of music was the last dance routine they ever did. And all the creative things they ever did, they were dressed up as budgies, and apparently not the way they wanted to go out. That's your nuts at nine then for this Monday morning. Now, birthdays, we mentioned Mick Clark, he's 80 today, one of the vocalists and supposed founding members of the Rubettes. We're going to be playing three tracks from them, first coming up in just a moment. Also celebrating Roseanne Arquette, actress in Desperately Seeking Susan, do you remember that one? And also in The Whole Nine Yards, she's 67 today, born in New York back in 1959. Born in Malaga this day, 1960, the actor Antonio Banderas. He appeared in Desperado and The Mask of Zorro, and Once Upon a Time in Mexico. No typecasting going on there. Also, Julia Fordham. Remember, I've not heard her from ages. Yeah, I'm glad you reminded me. Gave us a couple of songs, including Happily Ever After and Mysterious Ways. There was another one as well, but I can't remember what it was called. Anyway, she was born in Portsmouth on this very day, 1962. Charlie Dimmock. Yes, she's 60 today. Gardening expert, television presenter, and best known for, well, never mind. Born in Southampton on this day, 1966. She did Ground Force and Garden Rescue too. And Roy Keane, yeah. You've got to mention him, otherwise he'll come and do you in. Former coach with Ipswich Town and, of course, player for all, pretty much all of his career with Manchester United. Born in Cork in Ireland this very day in 1971. Making him 55 today. And on that bombshell, it's time for us to head stateside.
1: It's time for more malicious gossip.
2: I'm Peter Reynolds, and this is your LA Spins Minute. During a day off from her Eternal Sunshine tour, Ariana Grande and alleged boyfriend Ricky Alvarez were spotted walking Ariana's dog Toulouse around New York City. At one point, they were really close talking and their arms were wrapped around each other. Witnesses also saw his hand on her bum. But maybe he thought it was her elbow? IMAX has partnered with Chinese company Gower Dynamics to develop the first IMAX entertainment system designed specifically for self-driving cars. The system pairs an IMAX-exclusive acoustic architecture with a 4K HDR flip-down display that adapts to changing light conditions on the road. Coming to a road near you by year's end. Waymo fun.

Rubeds back to 1975 and Jukebox Jive. Now, we're playing that one by way of saying happy birthday to former Rubette Mick Clark. He's 80 today. Now, weather, of course, a little warmer, at least it's going to be. A drought expected to be declared today across many parts of England, joining pretty much the rest of the country, along with the whole of Wales. We'll be looking at that in more detail later.

0: Andy Burnham will begin his summer cost of living tour today, pledging to provide everyday fixes for rising bills. Dave Cronin has more.
1: Burnham insists this is just the beginning of his summer of fixes. Small, fast interventions, he believes, can give people some breathing space. But opponents are already sharpening their lines, suggesting the tour may rack up more miles than meaningful change.
0: Elsewhere, the Prime Minister is facing pressure over a decision on drilling in the North Sea off the coast of Scotland. Environmental groups are urging him to refuse permission, but others, including US President Donald Trump, says it could support jobs and won't make a major difference to emissions. Mr. Burnham previously said he'd take a pragmatic approach. Some parts of the UK are bracing for their fifth heatwave of the summer, with temperatures potentially reaching above 36 degrees Celsius this week. The Met Office are said to be considering a rare extreme heat warning, while more regions could be plunged into drought today. Alleged crime boss Daniel Kinahan has spent the night in an Irish jail after being extradited from Dubai. The 49-year-old was charged with directing the activities of a criminal organization before appearing at a special criminal court in Dublin last night. He was arrested in Dubai in April. Drugs for a common eye condition have been earmarked as a potential treatment for certain aggressive cancers.
2: So we did some tests in aggressive tumors such as melanoma, it's a cancer of the skin, breast cancer, and acute myeloid leukemia. But we think we can go beyond that because we found a set of a molecular signature that is present in many, many tumor types.
0: That's Professor Victoria Sanz Moreno, who worked on the study. Scientists at the Institute for Cancer Research say repurposing the drugs means they don't have to start from square one, so it could be a viable treatment sooner. And The Odyssey has become the highest grossing film of Sir Christopher Nolan's career. The adaptation of Homer's epic made more than $1.1 billion at the box office, surpassing his previous record holder, The Dark Knight Rises. That's the latest from Radio News Hub. I'm Frankie Hersine.

the Weather Girls. It's Raining Men, which is quite handy in a roundabout way, because it doesn't seem to be any danger of it raining rain. Very good morning. Welcome along, second hour of our morning show. Now, as you heard in the news at 10, a drought is expected to be declared across further parts of England today. Now, the Wales as a whole's got it. The National Drought Group, now this is made up of regulators, government officials and the water companies themselves, along with the agricultural bodies. Now, they're going to meet this afternoon to assess the situation across the whole of England. Now, pretty much all of the south of the country is already officially in drought conditions after an exceptionally hot and very dry summer. Heatwave conditions are, we are told, set to return for many this week. Now, Liz Bentley is the chief executive of the Royal Meteorological Society, saying that the number of people under a hosepipe ban is likely to increase. 23 million people are already being told to turn off those taps. Now, Bentley predicting the northwest of England, which is already classed as being under a rather less severe but prolonged dry weather status, would be amongst those areas where droughts could be declared today. Now, the areas already officially in drought are East Anglia, Hertfordshire, London itself, along with the Thames Valley, Hampshire, the Isle of Wight, Devon, Cornwall, the West Midlands, and Wessex, which comprises Dorset, Somerset, Wiltshire, and South Gloucestershire. Now, Scotland and Northern Ireland, they've not been experiencing drought conditions and are, we're told, expected to see some heavy rain over the week ahead. Do you know, we all need to get up to Scotland pretty quick, smart.

brilliant track from the late part of 1982 into early 83. Pete Wiley and Wah from Merseyside and the story of the blues. 11 minutes past 10. Very good morning. Let's have a little reminder of our national newspapers today. The government's chief post-Brexit negotiator. Now, he's been telling The Guardian that the UK will move faster towards closer ties with Europe under Andy Burnham. Hamish Falconer saying that there is room to be ambitious within Labour's red lines on Europe. Now, which exclude reopening discussions, though, on the single market and the customs union. Chinese spy cameras have been found on Royal Navy drones used by elite special forces. Now, that's according to a report in today's Daily Telegraph. It says that components made in China were able to transmit data back to Beijing. Ministry of Defense telling the paper there's no evidence that any sensitive data or systems had been sent abroad. A report in today's Times claiming that the Prime Minister Andy Burnham is struggling to convince one of his closest allies to join his government because of a differing opinion on wealth taxes. According to the paper, Lord O'Neill, a former Goldman Sachs economist and Treasury Minister, has offered significant roles, but as previously said, he's very opposed to wealth taxes because they could easily be gamed. Financial Times, now they're leading on claims from some former CIA officials who've been accusing President Trump of following an autocrat's playbook and leaving the United States less safe as a result. One telling the paper that US Democratic guardrails have been taken down and adds that I think we're close to the worst of where we're going to go. The White House official is quoted as saying that Donald Trump puts American citizens first. The Daily Mail, now they're citing figures today compiled by the Conservative Party, which says that some 89,000 more crimes will be committed across Britain as a result of the government's prisoner early release scheme. Sexual offenders, robbers and arsonists will cause mayhem, that's according to its front page. A Ministry of Justice spokesperson, though, dismissing the data as highly speculative and wholly inaccurate. Car washers and private membership swimming pools could face water bans in the next heat wave. That's according to the iNewspaper today, saying that some water firms are preparing non-essential restrictions for the first time in 20 years. The Daily Mirror today focusing on warnings from bereaved families of the dangers of open water swimming during the coming hot weather. Finally today, the Metro leading on the Prime Minister bringing forward new rules to make it easier to cancel subscriptions with the headline, Andy wants a cancel culture. That is the Metro's lead today. And those are national newspapers for this Monday morning.

The Beach Boys, Dance, Dance, Dance. You can tell I'm common, otherwise it would be Dance. And then you get me confused with Sophie Ellis-Bextor, and, well, that could be very dramatic. 16 minutes past 10, very good morning. A second hour for Tuesday morning. A bit late with this, but some things are worth waiting for. At least, that's what I keep telling the boss, who seems to think my next lesson at broadcasting school will pay off. Time for us to head to Manchesterford.

0: Billy.
1: What?
0: Look at that.
1: Look at what?
0: Your mum, lad. Look at the state of that.
1: She's asleep, isn't she, Dad?
0: Aye. Looks like someone's left the coal shed door open. Good God.
2: What? What's up? Oh.
0: Nothing, my sweet little mine shaft.
2: What are you looking at me like that for?
0: Seeing you asleep like that reminded me. I must unblock the grid in the backyard.
2: I wasn't asleep.
1: I thought you was, Mum.
0: You was?
2: I was just resting my eyes, that's all.
1: Oh.
2: Any road. You've no room to talk, Alf Bradshaw. The state of you when you're asleep.
1: Oh, yeah.
0: So you admit you were asleep.
2: I didn't say that. What time is it?
0: You mean what day is it?
1: I think it might be nearly tea time, Mum.
0: Aye, come on, Audrey. Brew up. I've been gagging for a brew all afternoon while you've been lazing around.
2: Well, you could have put the kettle on.
0: I don't put kettles on. Besides, I didn't want to disturb you with a noise.
1: No, Mum.
0: I had hoped the beauty sleep might have worked this time. Ah, well, never mind.
2: Oh, I've got a pain in my neck.
1: Oh.
0: You've only got half my problem, so brew up.
2: Oh, it's all stiff.
1: Easy, Mum.
0: Well, that'll teach you not to rest your eyes for so long in future, won't it?
1: I'd never even had a stiff neck. A giraffe's got a stiff neck, hasn't it? We learned about giraffes the other day at school. Do you know why they've got massive long stiff necks, eh? Shall I tell you, eh?
0: Is it because they rest their eyes a lot, son?
1: No.
2: Oh, you're very funny, aren't you?
0: Aye.
1: Ain't that, Dad? Our sir says it's just so they can peck the leaves off dead-eye trees for dinner, because they like them bestest. That's what our sir says, anyway. Will we see some giraffes next week, Mum, at the circus?
2: Perhaps, love. Hush now.
1: Yeah, but I can't hardly wait, though.
0: Hang on. Have I missed summat? Who's going to the circus?
2: We are.
1: Yeah, Dad, we are.
0: Oh, we are we?
1: Yes. Are you excited? I am.
2: Oh, straighten your face, Alf. You'll enjoy it.
1: Yeah, you'll enjoy it.
0: I'll enjoy stopping here with me money still in me pocket while you two go and pay for yourselves.
1: Aren't you even coming with us, Dad?
2: Yes, he is.
0: No, I'm not.
2: You are?
0: I'm not.
1: Oh, no. It ain't fair. You'll spoil everything now.
0: I'll spoil your little ear hole in a minute, Lippy.
2: I've promised him for weeks, Alf.
1: Yes, you did, Dad.
0: Precisely, Audrey. You promised him.
1: Well?
0: I didn't. Oh, do you know I haven't planned to go somewhere else myself?
1: Where?
2: You don't even know what day we're going yet.
0: Right, because I know sod all about it. You should ask before you go making arrangements.
2: Right then, I will next time, Alf.
1: Yeah, Dad.
2: There you are, Billy. It's all settled now.
1: Hey, thanks, Dad. You'll be dead glad because it's good and everything. They have clowns.
0: So do I. And I didn't say I was going.
2: You did.
1: You did.
0: I bloody didn't.
2: You did.
1: You did.
2: We heard you.
1: We heard you.
2: Yes, we did. So don't go changing your mind now.
0: What do you mean, change me mind? I never made me mind up.
2: That's what I mean, Alf. You weren't sure, then we convinced you.
1: Yeah.
2: So don't change it again. Right, I'll sort some tea out now that's settled.
1: Can we have chips, Mum?
2: Yes, love.
1: Hey, Bazin. I'm glad you're coming, Dad.
0: I said I wasn't before.
2: Yes, but it's a well-known fact that fathers always start off saying no, just to prove that they're men.
1: Do they?
2: My father used to do it.
1: Did he?
2: Then my mother would wheedle a yes out of him.
1: Did she?
2: And then we'd all be happy.
1: Would you?
0: Good God.
2: She taught me.
1: Now we're all happy, aren't we, Dad? I am. Hey, do giraffes jump through hoops like them funny dogs do?
2: They can make anything jump through hoops these days. Even grown men.
0: Hey, wait a minute.

23 and a half morning show minutes past 10. Playing, it really is happy hour. Well, can we have a happy hour at 10:30 in the morning? Well, the House Martins clearly thought so. Nearly half of learner drivers are being forced to wait more than 4 months between booking and taking a driving test. Now, this is at dozens of locations right across Britain. Test centres in Birmingham, Edinburgh, Glasgow and London are amongst those where the backlog has reached epic levels. That's according to Press Association analysis of official figures out today. The motoring research charity, the RAC Foundation, saying that this waiting time could be frustrating and affecting learner drivers quite badly. The average waiting time between booking and taking a test, now this is in the month of June, was just over 17 weeks, or sometimes even longer. Now, this means that half of driving candidates at those locations waited more than time, and half of them waited less. That doesn't really make a lot of sense. Maybe the analysis is a little bit incomplete. Now, one test centre serving Fulfire in Angus in Scotland has had the longest average waiting time at 29 weeks, which is about 7 months. Now, the analysis is based on the latest monthly statistics, which are published by the DVLA, for a total of 313 test centres. Although, in fairness, not a lot of it made sense to me. Britain's biggest water utility companies has handed the seven-figure sum of £1 million to Steve Buck. One of the head honchos at the company, even though the company is battling the prospect of nationalisation. Thames Water risks igniting a fresh storm over boardroom pay after handing a £1 million signing on fee to its finance chief. Now, it's been reported this morning that Britain's biggest water company made the seven-figure payment. They made it a little bit delayed, and they joined the company in April at 2025, but made the payment last month. Now, the money to pay him is understood to have been drawn for an emergency borrowing facility made available to Thames Water by a syndicate of lenders who are trying to persuade the government to back a solvency rescue plan for the company. £1 million. Do you know, sometimes I'm sure we're in the wrong game. Happy birthday to Mick Clark. He's 80 today, one of the founding members of the Rubettes. Another track coming up from them now. A second one today.

0: The Rubettes. Believe me, they know. They know a thing or two. They probably know it's Mick Clark's birthday. One more track to come from the Rubettes between now and midday. 29 minutes away from 11, Retro Chart. That's coming after the headlines at 11 today. The musical memories from the 10th of August, 1974. Before all of that stuff and nonsense, let's get the latest news headlines.
1: From Radio News Hub, I'm Frankie Hairstein. Andy Burnham will begin his summer cost of living tour today, pledging to provide everyday fixes for rising bills. He's also introducing measures to tackle subscription services. Daniel Kinahan, the alleged boss of a major crime operation, has spent the night in an Irish jail following his high-profile extradition from the UAE. Crews tackling a wildfire in the New Forest say they will be at the scene for the foreseeable future. And The Odyssey has become the highest-grossing film of Sir Christopher Nolan's career, making $1.1 billion at the box office.

Gary Numan, and first song I think that he did after he jettisoned Tubeway Army. I don't think he ever really needed a band to prop him up, do you know? And there he was, driving in his car. Now we've got warnings of a drought, of course, which can be great concern if you happen to be one of those people looking forward to watering your garden. The garden probably looking forward to it slightly more than you are. 25 away from 11, subscriptions. Now they're going to be easier to cancel, and companies will be obliged to make it clear when contracts automatically renew and at a higher price. That's according to Prime Minister Andy Burnham in an announcement made earlier today. The Prime Minister also planning to outlaw shops from falsely claiming products previously retailed at a much higher price to advertise supposed deals. He said that many of these tricks kind of fool shoppers into thinking they're getting better value on purchases. Now, Andy Burnham is bringing forward a package of changes which are announced under his predecessor Keir Starmer's leadership to end so-called subscription traps and a crackdown on these kind of pretend prices. Shadow Chancellor Mel Stride branding the measures reheated and saying that the Prime Minister had already run out of ideas. The plans were announced by Keir Starmer back in April. They are now being brought forward by Andy Burnham's government in a bid to give families

for customers to cancel unwanted subscriptions and stopping people being rolled onto expensive contracts without their knowledge. Now, they were expected to come into force next spring. Andy Burnham, though, has promised they will all be implemented by January of next year. One of the other people celebrating their birthdays today is Julia Fordham. We mentioned her earlier. She's 64 today, born in Portsmouth this day back in 1962. She had a couple of hits, which were really good. Happy Ever After One. The one I decided to play instead is this one, Love Moves in Mysterious Ways. Remember, you heard it here first.

I love it when they throw up these unexpected birthdays. Well, I dare say Julia Fordham was expecting it. I certainly wasn't. Great opportunity to play a brilliant track by her. And love moves in mysterious ways. It's 18 away from 12. A flight to Canada ended up being cancelled after a young child refused to sit down and fasten their seatbelt. The plane being flown by

0: why Porter Airlines had already left the terminal when it had to return to the gate. By the time the parent and rather disobedient child had left, the flight had missed the airport's overnight runway deadline, and everybody had to find accommodation overnight and travel the next day. NASA scientists preparing to chase Wednesday's total solar eclipse in a jumbo jet, flying at around 50,000 feet. Now, the aircraft will leave Iceland, and that's where Mum's gone, and fly along the moon's shadow, allowing researchers to stretch their view of totality from around 2 minutes and 18 seconds to nearly 3 minutes, whilst high-speed cameras are going to be studying the sun. Is there much to study? It's up there and it's very hot. A 16-year-old racing driver can hurtle around circuits at more than 150 miles an hour, not having a driving license too. The French teenager Lisa Billiard is going to be competing full-time in Formula One's Academy this series, and is regarded as one of the motorsport's rising new talents. Now, a Reddit baby name row has gone viral after a woman claimed that her sister is planning to call her daughter a name that's really rather hard pronounced. Well, it's easy to pronounce, rather hard to spell. It's Jacqueline Matilda, but I'll just give you the Matilda. She's spelling Matilda, M-A-H-T-Y-L-D-A-H, and rather unusual spelling. Reportedly intended to honour two late relatives. Commenters, though, on Reddit, because there's plenty of those, been debating whether the child might spend her entire life explaining how to spell it. And former radio prankster Steve Pink and his classic wind-up calls have been given something of an unusual makeover, with AI-generated animals now acting out the calls. Steve Pink's Animal Radio FM is set inside a pirate radio station entirely staffed by cats, rats and chickens, whilst the original calls themselves do involve real people. And lastly, Ipswich Town midfielder Fiorentino Lui has been attracting almost as much attention for his transfer announcement video as for the transfer itself. Now, the player posted an AI-generated clip featuring Muddyfield's attractor, a rather questionable-looking horse, and a dramatic appearance from Fiorentino himself, before following it with a Game of Thrones-style video promoting a friendly game. Well, that's just some of the stuff making the news today. Let's have a look at the showbiz news.
1: Andrea Bocelli is set to make his first headline appearance in Wales, returning to the country for the first time in more than 20 years. The world-renowned Italian tenor will perform at Cardiff's Principality Stadium next May as part of the inaugural Land of Song Festival, celebrating Wales's rich musical heritage. Fern Cotton has spoken candidly about a period of severe anxiety that left her feeling crippled and unable to carry out everyday tasks. The presenter says she suffered frequent panic attacks and became a sort of hermit during a difficult time that included health problems and the breakdown of her marriage. She now says she's in a much better place and wants others struggling with anxiety to know that recovery is possible. And the treasure trove of rock pop history is going under the hammer with more than 100 signed photographs featuring music legends including Kate Bush, Oasis, The Rolling Stones and Jimi Hendrix up for auction. The collection belongs to renowned music photographer Gerard Mankiewicz, whose iconic images helped define some of Britain's biggest album covers.

10 minutes away from 11 with Phil Collins and a pot of paint in the air tonight. Now, it's getting a little tricky describing the small boats as small boats, particularly when one crossed the English Channel. Now, this was on Saturday, carrying 230 people. Now, this is the largest ever recorded number to make the journey in a single vessel. Now, the boat arrived in the UK on Saturday. 258 migrants on four boats made the crossing. Now, this breaks the previous record from back in July, when 165 people made the same crossing in just one boat. A spokesman for the Home Office saying that the latest incident demonstrates the reckless and dangerous tactics which are employed by criminal gangs. Those gangs who continue to put lives at risk by cramming ever greater numbers of people onto unseaworthy vessels. Now, heat health alerts and high ones at that, they've been upgraded for much of England. We've got another week of high temperatures forecast. Now, these alerts have been upgraded to amber for much of England, except the northeast. Now, this happens or comes into play at 9 o'clock tomorrow morning and running right through until 9 o'clock on Friday evening. Now, although today's relatively cool, temperatures are due to peak on Thursday, with possible highs of around about 36 Celsius recorded in the southeast of England. More parts of England also expected to be declared in drought conditions. Now, Scotland doesn't declare them in the same way, but instead monitors water scarcity. There are no official drought records currently across Northern Ireland. Now, there are already hosepipe bans for more than 20 million people. Now, just the gist of all of this is that the heat health alert has been upgraded. And as we mentioned, that all comes into play tomorrow morning at 9 o'clock.

one of those songs that really does create a north-south divide. Either you know what Northern Soul is, or you've never heard of it in all your born days. That one, another Wigan classic, Muriel Day. From Northern Ireland, no less, 9 times out of 10. Towards the news at 11, it's Paul Smith and whatever else, well, you can call him out.

0: Andy Burnham says he's pulling every lever to ease household bills as he kicks off a nationwide listening tour this morning. Dave Cronin is here with more on the Prime Minister's summer push.
1: Burnham says he wants to hear directly from people, not through briefings or spreadsheets, but face to face. And he's promising quick everyday fixes along the way. First up, subscription traps. The government is fast-tracking new rules to make it far easier to cancel services and to stop companies quietly auto-renewing at higher prices.
0: Crews tackling a fire in the New Forest say they'll be at the scene for the foreseeable future. More than 20 fire engines have been in attendance after a vehicle fire spread to a nearby heathland yesterday afternoon. It's the latest in a series of wildfires across the UK after a period of prolonged dry and hot weather. Daniel Kinahan, the alleged boss of a major crime organisation, has spent the night in an Irish jail following his high-profile extradition from the UAE. The 49-year-old appeared at the special criminal court last night, charged with directing the activities of a criminal organisation. Ukraine have launched a huge drone attack deep into Russia, killing at least 12 people. It was targeting an oil refinery around 750 miles east of the Ukrainian border. Drugs for a common eye condition have been earmarked as potential treatment for certain aggressive cancers. Scientists at the Institute for Cancer Research found that a range of cancers rely on the same molecule to become aggressive and spread. Professor Victoria Sanz Moreno worked on the study.
2: While this won't be available for patients as for tomorrow, but we have got now a clearer roadmap for getting these drugs into cancer trials because we have identified a group of patients that could really benefit from this treatment.
0: And three continental football confederations have issued a joint statement on FIFA president Gianni Infantino, hitting out at his integrity and leadership. Federations in Europe, Asia, and Northern and Central America say Infantino's broken their trust. All three had rejected his plans to sell stakes in a private company to run the World Cup. That's the latest from Radio News Hub. I'm Frankie Hersine.
3: At the third stroke, it will be

3 morning show minutes past 11. Welcome along then, third and final hour of Monday's programme, and time to jump headlong into the retro chart. Today, we're taking you back to the 10th of August 1974 as we count down the top 10 and play you the top 5 as it was on this very day. Last week at 15, this week up 5 to 10 then for the Hughes Corporation and Rock the Boat. Dropping down 3 last week at 6, this week down to 9 for the Drifters, still kissing in the back row of the movies. And a drop of 5 at 8 for Paul McCartney and Wings and the Band on the Run. This town ain't big enough for the Sparks. This week up 2 places at 7 with Amateur Hour. And at 6, it's Mud up 7 places with Rocket. Moving into the top 5 and our biggest climb of the week, up 12 places from the boys in Tartan. It could only be the Bay City Rollers. This week, Summer Love Sensation at... Number

their Tartan Army in fine fettle and fighting fit, even with the word vacation in the song. I think they always had one eye on conquering the States, and boy, they would do it one day. This week, though, it's number 5 for them in the British charts, up 12, and the Summer Love Sensation. Also on its way up last week at 8, this week up 4 for the Stylistics. And you make me feel brand new this week at... Number

13 minutes past 11, playing the Stylistics and You Make Me Feel Brand New. Last week's number two, this week dropping down one place for Stephanie DeSykes and Rain, and she born with a smile on her face.

Stephanie DeSykes, and I was born with a smile on my face. Last week at 2, this week dropping down one place to number 3. It's 1974, when music was a little bit easier on the ear. And the band, who were actually at the time credited as being Prince Charles's favourites, do you remember? Last week at number 4, this week a climb of 2 places for Sheila Ferguson and the 3 Degrees. And the question today, when will I see you again? This week it's... Number

0: to for the 3 Degrees, When Will I See You Again? And before we get to the number one, let's take a step back and look at the story so far.
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0: This week at 10, the Hughes Corporation and Rock the Boat. Dropping down 3 at 9, the Drifters kissing in the back row of the movies. And down 5 this week, number 8 for Paul McCartney and Wings, Band on the Run. 8's another amateur hour this week, up 2 at 7 for Sparks. And up 7 for Mud and Rocket, this week's number 6. Into the top 5. At 5, the Bay City Rollers' Summer Love Sensation. And at 4, You Make Me Feel Brand New Stylistics. Number 3, Sound. It's a climb of 1 for Stephanie DeSykes, Born With a Smile on My Face. Up 2 this week. At 2, 3 Degrees, When Will I See You Again? And a non-mover, Top of the Tree, Another Week for George McRae and Rock Your Baby.

23 and a half past 11, playing George McRae, the number one song right across the United Kingdom this day back in 1974. That's your retro chart over and done with for Monday morning. I was going to say Thursday, don't know why. Clearly losing the plot. Back tomorrow for Tuesday, or it could be Sunday, when we do it all over again. Time for your 11s is...

0: Gibson Brothers, 1979 for that one, and Kesara Mi Vida. That is our Eat to the Beat. Lunchtime is on the way. 11's is first, though, and a great song to do it to. We'll have something else for you tomorrow, right after the Retro Chart. 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
1: From Radio News Hub, I'm Frankie Hairsign. Andy Burnham will begin his summer cost of living tour today, pledging to provide everyday fixes for rising bills. He's also introducing measures to tackle subscription services. Daniel Kinahan, the alleged boss of a major crime operation, has spent the night in an Irish jail following his high-profile extradition from the UAE. Crews tackling a wildfire in the New Forest say they will be at the scene for the foreseeable future. And The Odyssey has become the highest-grossing film of Sir Christopher Nolan's career, making $1.1 billion at the box

Style Council. They refused me membership, you know, and you're the best thing that ever happened to me. It's grooving as well. It's 25 minutes away from 12. Now, if you're planning a night in tonight, if you haven't already, I never really recommend anything on telly because, well, everybody's got their own taste. But one rather surprise hit that the BBC have produced is Android. It is brilliant. If you haven't seen it, it really, really is good. I can't think of another programme on telly that I would ever recommend. That one's certainly on my list. Now let's have a look at what's on telly tonight. The One Show getting things underway on BBC One, 7 o'clock, followed by EastEnders and then the European Athletics Championships. Gabby Logan presenting further coverage from the evening session from day one from Alexander Stadium. The women's 100 metres final, that's the concluding event of the night. It was run by Great Britain's Dina Ashes-Smith 2 years ago when the games took place in Rome. The men's is a 5,000 metre race, that also taking place this evening. And another British medalist is in another race, which I can't remember what that's all about. George Mills is the guy anyway, so you'll have to watch it and find out and then tell me, because clearly I know nothing about it. There's a film on tonight, Bridget Jones's Baby, that starts at 10:40 tonight. Over on BBC Two then, things getting underway they've got athletics coverage from 7 until 8 and then it switches over to BBC One. They're getting all highbrow after that, Only Connect, followed by University Challenge. Then a little bit later on, Mortimer and White House Gone Fishing. What else we got? ITV, well, Long Lost Family, Born Without a Trace. Now that's on at 9 o'clock. Before that, we've got Fletcher's Family at 7:30, and then their double helping of soap, Emmerdale and Coronation Street, are running from 8 o'clock right through until the start of Long Lost Family at 9. Cold Case Forensics, Death on the Nile, that's their late night entertainment from 10:45 right through until 10:45, by which time you should definitely be in bed. Channel 4 tonight, Martin and Roman's Irish Road Trip, that gets things underway at 8 o'clock tonight.

That's your entertainment tonight over on British television. I think I'd stick with the wireless if I were you. It's a happy birthday today to one of the founding members of the Rubettes. Yep, we've been mentioning this all morning because we've made them our featured artist. He's Mick Clark, 80 today, born in Grimsby on this very day. A third and final track now.

Another song from 1974. It was the year of our retro chat, and pretty much the year that they started dominating the charts. That one, Sugar Baby Love. You can't get away saying that these days. It's 18 away from midday. Quick reminder of our national newspapers this morning, or this lunchtime, more to the point. Daily Telegraph leading this morning on security concerns over Royal Naval spy drones, reporting that camera components made in China were reportedly secretly transmitting information to a device in China itself. The Daily Mail focusing on the government's early prisoner release plans, claiming the scheme could lead to tens of thousands of additional crimes being committed. The I newspaper, they're talking about Britain's latest spell of extreme heat, reporting that further hosepipe bans could well be announced later this week, as many millions more people

are facing the very real possibility of drought restrictions. The Guardian, they're talking about the government's approach to Europe, reporting that Labour's post-Brexit negotiator is wanting to pursue a more ambitious relationship with the European Union whilst remaining within the government's existing red lines. The Times reporting that Prime Minister Andy Burnham is having some difficulty persuading a close ally to join his government, with concerns said to include possible wealth taxes and outside business interests. The Sun newspaper, they're leading on three convicted Al-Qaeda terrorists who plotted to blow up transatlantic aircraft with liquid explosives, reporting that they have launched bids to win their parole. The Daily Mirror warning about the dangers of swimming in open water following the latest heatwave, highlighting bereaved families' conditions, urging people to take extra care around rivers, lakes and reservoirs. Finally, the Daily Star looking on the lighter side, featuring an American couple moving from Texas to Wales after becoming fans of Wrexham through its Hollywood-backed football story. Those are national newspapers this morning.

0: to 1971. Atlee Arcilla and Something Tells Me Something's Gonna Happen Tonight. Now, loads of things making the news this morning. A record 230 people across the English Channel in just one boat. The heat health alert has been upgraded for most of England, with temperatures to reach mid-30s Celsius this week. Government looking at bans on subscription traps, brought forward by 3 months. And Thames Water in trouble again. This time, the beleaguered company in trouble for giving their finance boss a £1 million signing on fee, which they had to borrow. And a rare £3.7 million Ferrari has been seized by police amongst 90 vehicles seized by the Met following antisocial driving in central London. Now, the seized vehicles worth more than 8 million quid across Kensington, Chelsea and Hyde Park. Targeted were the uninsured, antisocial and those driving rather dangerously. On the subject of which, let's have a look at the latest sport.
1: Marcus Rashford has rejoined the Manchester United squad at their pre-season training camp after being given an extended break following the World Cup. The England forward spent last season on loan at Barcelona, but his future remains uncertain after the Spanish champions opted out of a permanent deal. Manchester City manager Enzo Maresca says he's encouraged by his side's performance after a 3-1 pre-season victory over Atletico Madrid. He's been speaking to the media as City continue their pre-season preparations.
2: Overall, a very good test against one of the best teams in Europe. Credit to the players for the effort they have done. But from tomorrow, the pre-season is finished and the real business starts.
1: The miserable start for Derek McInnes at Rangers continues after losing 2-1 to Hibs. He's still winless after 3 games in charge. And in the 100, Sunrisers Leeds produced an impressive batting display to beat Welsh Fire by 71 runs. Leeds posted 201 for 4 from their 100 balls before restricting Welsh Fire to 130 for 6 in the reply.

8 minutes away from midday. Any excuse to squeeze a little ABBA into the morning show, I'll always sign up for that one. Now, fire crews are continuing to tackle a fire in the New Forest. It was all caused by a van which caught fire. This was on the A31 near to Ringwood in the New Forest. This all happening yesterday evening. Now, the flames quickly spread to the neighbouring heathland, an ecologically important habitat to a range of wildlife and to sensitive wetlands too. Plumes of smoke drifting across the New Forest. You could even smell them in the Isle of Wight. Some motorists were forced to abandon their cars on the nearby dual carriageway. Now, the road is a major route between, right through the Hampshire National Park. It remains this morning closed in both directions. Now, the fire broke out as the drought is expected to be declared in many more parts across Monday and right across England. Now, New Forest ponies, they were quickly rescued. Andrew Parry Norton, who's chairman of the New Forest Commoners Defence Association, said, "We moved them as quickly as we could. As soon as they got the slightest smell of smoke, they would have bolted in a flash." The New Forest's free-roaming ponies, pigs, donkeys and cattle, they're all owned by the commoners, people who own or occupy land with ancient rights which have been attached to them.

Cher, and if I could turn back time, where would you go? I think I'd go back to 1979. Yeah, I rather like things, and the music was so much better too. And that bombshell brings us to an end of our programme today. Thanks so much for being there. I'll be back tomorrow from 9. We'll do it all over again for a Tuesday morning. Do get in touch with us if you've got anything you want to say. Love to hear from you. Always here on WhatsApp 07469 275285. Messages anytime about anything. Towards the news with the Stranglers.

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2: From the Sky News Centre at midday, the government's condemned the reckless and dangerous tactics used by people smugglers after a record 230 migrants arrived in a single small boat. The number beats the previous record from July when 165 people successfully made the Channel crossing. The dinghy left France overnight, arriving in Dover in the early hours of the morning. Reform UK leader Nigel Farage says Labour's failing on the issue.
3: You can't smash the gangs. It's impossible. We can catch a gang leader. We can give them 20 years in prison. We can fine them millions of euros. It doesn't matter. The rewards are so great, somebody else pops up who's prepared to do it.
2: As the fifth heat wave of the year develops across England and Wales, more areas are expected to be officially declared in drought today. Temperatures are forecast to hit 36 degrees Celsius by Thursday. Russia says at least 13 people have been killed after a massive Ukrainian drone strike on a major oil refinery. One child's among the victims, with more than 75 people injured in the city of Nizhnykamsk. Three football federations have written an open letter accusing FIFA of deception. UEFA, CONCACAF and AFC have called for an independent review of the failed plan to sell parts of the World Cup to investors. Despite being billions of pounds in debt, Thames Water has given its chief financial officer a payment of £1 million. The golden hello was paid to Steve Buck last month after the firm received legal advice over its obligations. Amy Fairman's from River Action.
4: If you're a Thames Water customer, about 27% of your bill is being spent on servicing debt. And, you know, on top of that, we've got a really poor performing water company here, caused almost one third of the most harmful pollution incidences last year.
2: And it's understood a consortium including the Amazon founder Jeff Bezos is closing in on a deal to buy a stake in Liverpool Football Club. Sky News understands an announcement could be made as soon as this week. That's the latest. I'm Chris Milligan.
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6: Day's highs for today, 25 degrees Celsius. Clear spells with variable amounts of cloud overnight, staying quite dry. 9 degrees Celsius, the overnight lows. And into Tuesday with yet another fine and dry day with plenty of strong sunshine across our region. A little breezy at times, temperatures climbing higher, reaching 30 degrees Celsius.
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1: It's the A to Z of Pop Trivia Challenge.
2: Hello there, it's Richard Smith here with another A to Z of Pop Trivia Challenge for you. And I'm looking for the answer to the following question. Con and Deck Klusky and John Stokes were better known as which easy listening B in the 60s? Con and Deck Klusky and John Stokes were better known as which easy listening B in the 60s? Okay, your time's up. Did you get it? Hope you did. It was The Bachelors. And a number one hit from 1964, Diane. Oh,
3: smile for me.
2: Well, that's all for now, but please do join me again soon here on your favourite station for more from the A to Z of Pop. And I'll see you later. Take care. Ta-ra.
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1: From the Sky News Centre at 1, Downing Street says it's not possible to just block the early release of two of PC Andrew Harper's killers. We're told the Prime Minister's far from accepting the situation, but one or two offenders of manslaughter can't be exempt from plans to ease prison overcrowding in England and Wales. Amber heat health alerts have been issued for nearly all of England. Temperatures are forecast to hit 36 degrees Celsius in some areas this week. More areas of the country are expected to be declared in drought. Frans de Boer is a farmer in West Sussex.
2: Livestock farmers are struggling. They've got no grass to feed their cows, so they're starting to feed their winter feed, which is not a good time of year to be doing that when they should be grazing the grass. But if you look at the national situation and then the situation across Europe, put that all together and it's a recipe for, again, inflation on food.
1: A record number of people have arrived in the UK on a single small boat. 230 migrants crossed the Channel overnight, beating the previous record of 165 set last month. Three football federations, including UEFA, have joined forces to keep up pressure on FIFA boss Gianni Infantino. They've written an open letter criticising the now-ditched plan to sell off the World Cup. A senior Conservative MP has called Andy Burnham's so-called cost-of-living tour of the UK superficial. The Prime Minister's vowed to provide everyday fixes for rising bills. It's expected he'll reveal more support for the high street and bring forward legislation to tackle costly subscriptions. Shadow Minister Alex Burghardt is accusing Mr Burnham of rehashing old ideas.
3: Within a few weeks of coming into power, they've run out of new announcements and they're re-announcing things that have already been legislated for and were already announced by the previous Prime Minister. It's simply not the case that we should be waiting until late October to know what the new Prime Minister's grand economic strategy is.
1: And finally, Chessington World of Adventures has been forced to close for the day because of a water outage in the local area. The closure comes at one of the theme park's busiest periods. That's the latest. I'm Chris Milligan.
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5: These highs for today, 25 degrees Celsius, clear spells with variable amounts of cloud overnight, staying quite dry, 9 degrees Celsius the overnight lows, and into Tuesday with yet another fine and dry day with plenty of strong sunshine across our region. A little breezy at times, temperatures climbing higher, reaching 30 degrees Celsius.
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7: For a month every summer, the sarcoma community does what it can to raise awareness of this relatively rare group of conditions, from lighting up buildings and homes in yellow to sharing patient stories via social media to show that while a diagnosis can change a life, it does not define it. Data shows that nearly 90% of the public either don't know what sarcoma is or only have a vague idea. Even more concerning, recent data shows that 16.8% of people incorrectly believe it's simply a benign lump. Bradley Price is from the charity Sarcoma UK.
8: Sarcomas are a group of complex cancers that affect the bone and soft tissue in the body. They're not like traditional cancers in that they're not in an organ specifically. They can be anywhere on the body, inside or out, and tend to find themselves in the muscles, bone, tendons, blood vessels, and fatty tissues.
7: Bradley, as I said in my introduction, these cancers are rare, but recent research has revealed they're more common than previously thought, with 15 new cases diagnosed across the UK each day. One of the challenges has been to get people diagnosed earlier. Compared with countries such as Sweden, the Netherlands, France, and parts of Germany, the UK has historically experienced longer delays before diagnosis, prompting calls for greater awareness amongst GPs and the public at large to speed up the process. What are the telltale signs?
8: The symptoms can be vague, given that it can be anywhere on the body, inside or out. But the most common symptoms are a lump, which are bigger than 5 centimetres, or are growing. They may or may not be painful, or bone pain.
7: How might that bone pain manifest itself?
8: What a lot of patients have said is that the pain persists after they stop doing whatever activity it is they're doing, particularly when you're laying in bed at night. If you find that your bone pain is persisting, then you really should be thinking about going to see your GP.
7: Are there certain age groups that are more likely to develop a form of sarcoma?
8: For bone sarcomas, which are 1 in 9 sarcomas, particularly Ewing's and osteosarcoma, it's more common in children and young adults, and there is a slight swaying towards it being young boys that get it rather than girls. There will be some gender-specific cancers, like gynecological sarcomas of the uterus. Apart from that, it's like most cancers, the older you get, the more likely you are to get a sarcoma.
7: Are there any particular risk factors?
8: We don't really know enough about sarcoma and how it develops to be able to have any specific risk factors. What we know for certain is that the earlier you're diagnosed, the better the chance that you can have curative treatment, and early diagnosis really is key.
7: The good news is, over the past 2 decades, the NHS has made significant improvements to sarcoma care, which has narrowed the gap considerably with comparable countries. What does the treatment landscape look like once you've received a diagnosis?
8: There are a group of specialist sarcoma centres dotted around the UK, and every single patient should be treated or have their care coordinated through one of these specialist sarcoma centres with the very best surgeons, doctors, pathologists, radiologists up to date with the latest research and ideas for sarcoma, and gives them the best possible chance of having curative treatment or living for as long as possible.
7: My grateful thanks to Bradley Price. To find out more and to connect through to Sarcoma UK, visit the wordonhealth.com website. 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
3: Taking a letter of the alphabet and then playing songs and artists from the 60s to today that begin with that letter, and that's the A to Z of pop. I'm Richard Smith, inviting you to join me later this afternoon at 4 o'clock here on Anchor Radio to find out just what all that fuss is about. So that's the A to Z of pop, later this afternoon at 4, here on Anchor Radio. I'll see you later. Take care. Ta-ra!
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1: Now our little boy came up to his mama in the kitchen this evening while she was fixing supper. And he handed her a piece of paper he'd been writing on. And after wiping her hands on her apron, she read it. And this is what it said. For mowing the lawn, $5. For making my own bed this week, $1. Going to the store, 50 cents. And playing with little brother while you went shopping, 25 cents. Taking out the trash, $1. And getting a good report card, $5. And for raking the yard, $2. Total load, $14.75. Well, as Mum looked at him standing there expectantly, and I could see the memories flashing through her mind. And so she picked up the pen and turning the paper over. This is what she wrote. For the 9 months I carried you,

the cost of your college. 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

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And then he took the pen and in great big letters, he wrote, "Paid in full." 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
1: From the Sky News Centre at 2, Downing Street says it's not possible to exempt just one or two offenders convicted of manslaughter from early release. There's been a backlash after it emerged the killers of police officer Andrew Harper could be freed ahead of time. Ministers are trying to ease overcrowding in jails in England and Wales. Reform leader Nigel Farage says better ways need to be found.
2: Prison sentencing has proved to be Andy Burnham's first big test as Prime Minister. Of course, they shouldn't be released early. But once he's told the practical facts of life, he has to back away and back down.
1: A record 230 people have arrived in the UK, having crossed the Channel on a single small boat. Pictures show people in life jackets packed onto an inflatable. More areas of the UK are expected to be officially declared in drought later. A fifth heat wave of the year is developing across England and Wales this week, with temperatures reaching up to 36 degrees. Farmers are warning there could be shortages of some foods if it doesn't rain soon. And climate scientist Ellen Gilbert says this is the new normal.
3: We're likely to see more kind of extreme weather, extreme heat waves, extreme wildfires. El Nino is about to kick in really in a serious way. So I imagine that 2027 is going to be hotter.
1: A theme park in southwest London's had to shut during one of its busiest periods because of a water issue, a mains burst near Chessington World of Adventures. Now to sport, and three football federations, including UEFA, have joined forces to keep up pressure on FIFA president Gianni Infantino. They've written an open letter criticising the now-ditched plan to sell off the World Cup, calling it a profound lack of judgment and a breach of trust. And Amazon founder Jeff Bezos is understood to be closing in on a deal to buy a stake in Liverpool Football Club. He'd be part of a consortium with an announcement possible later this week. That's the latest. I'm Stevie Shillinglaw.
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5: Day's highs for you today, 25 degrees Celsius. Clear spells with variable amounts of cloud overnight, staying quite dry. 9 degrees Celsius, the overnight lows. And into Tuesday with yet another fine and dry day with plenty of strong sunshine across our region. A little breezy at times, temperatures climbing higher, reaching 30 degrees Celsius.
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7: Hello and welcome to The Chart Show. I'm Ray Oxley, and today we're looking at the top 20 from the week ending the 16th of September 1965. And at number 20, it's up 9 places for the McCoys and Hang On Sloopy. Hey!

8th week on the charts for Jonathan King, dropping at 19, but it's a huge jump of 21 places to 18 for Barry Maguire, Predicting Disaster.

Barry Maguire on the eve of destruction at 18, and its movement in the same direction as Nini Rosso rises from 23 to 17 with Il Silenzio.

It's the Chart Show with Ray Oxley, looking at the top 20 from the 16th of September 1965. And it's a rise of five places at 16 for Herman's Hermits.

Honeycombs in their sixth week on the chart with That's the Way at 13. And it's a drop of two places for the Birds and All I Really Want to Do at 12.

It's the weekend in the 16th of September, 1965. 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

0: were in the top 10 for the 16th of September 1965 on The Chart Show with Ray Oxley, and peaking at 9, it's Sonny on His Own.
1: I never thought I'd cut a record by myself, but I got something I want to say. I want to say it for Cher, and I hope I say it for a lot of people.

Dodd and Tears at 7. It would reach the top in 3 weeks' time and stay there for an impressive 5 weeks. And it's down 2 places at 6 for Horst Janowski.

0: It's The Chart Show with Ray Oxley from the 16th of September 1965. And it's as high as he will go at 4 for Bob Dylan.
1: Once upon a time you dressed so fine, threw the bumps of dime in your prime. Then you, people call, say beware doll, you're bound to fall, you thought they were all.

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1: Like a Rolling Stone from Bob Dylan at 4, while there's no movement at 3 for the Walker Brothers.

they would be number one next week, but this week it's the number three spot for the Walker Brothers, and last week's number one drops to two for Sonny's second appearance in the chart this week, this time along

I Got You Babe from Sonny and Cher dropping to number 2. This has been The Chart Show with Ray Oxley from the weekend in the 16th of September 1965. Join me again when we'll relive the musical memories from another year. I'll leave you with the number 1 for the second and last week from the Rolling Stones and I Can't Get No Satisfaction.

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1: From the Sky News Centre at 3, Downing Street says it's not possible to just block the early release of two of PC Andrew Harper's killers. We're told the Prime Minister's far from accepting the situation, but to keep the pair locked up, all manslaughter offenders would also need to be exempt from a prison overcrowding scheme. Meanwhile, the government's condemned the reckless and dangerous tactics used by people smugglers after a record 230 migrants arrived in a single small boat. The dinghy left France overnight, arriving in Kent this morning. Reform UK leader Nigel Farage says Labour's failing on the issue.
2: You can't smash the gangs. It's impossible. We can catch a gang leader. We can give him 20 years in prison. We can fine them millions of euros. It doesn't matter. The rewards are so great, somebody else pops up. He's prepared to do it.
1: A refugee's been jailed for 4 years over sex attacks on two women in Falkirk. 23-year-old Mohammed Sheikhi targeted his victims last November close to the Hotel Claddon where he was staying in Scotland's central belt. A fire in the New Forest is now thought to be the size of around 140 football pitches. A vehicle caught fire on the nearby A31 last night, with the flames quickly spreading to the nearby heathland. FIFA and its president Gianni Infantino have been accused of breaking trust through deception in a joint statement issued by three football federations, including UEFA. CONCACAF and the Asian Football Confederation have also signed the open letter, which again criticises the boss's failed plans to sell stakes in the World Cup. Here's Sky Sports reporter Carve Selecol.
3: He wants us to stop talking about him and stop talking about his future. Of course, with all due respect, we're not going to do that. We're going to carry on talking about him. And UEFA, CONCACAF, the Asian Football Confederation are going to carry on talking about him because they want him out.
1: And people are being warned against using knockoff glasses to watch Wednesday's eclipse. Even brief exposure by looking directly at the sun can cause lasting vision damage. That's the latest. I'm Stevie Shillinglaw.
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5: Day's highs for today, 25 degrees Celsius. Clear spells with variable amounts of cloud overnight, staying quite dry. 9 degrees Celsius, the overnight lows. And into Tuesday with yet another fine and dry day with plenty of strong sunshine across our region. A little breezy at times, temperatures climbing higher, reaching 30 degrees Celsius.
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7: Every song somehow connects to the next.

Jerry Halliwell and a third successive solo number one in the UK in 2000s, and that is Bag It Up. So we went from Moose Tea via a tea bag to Bag It Up. You can't believe it, can you? Our last one in the thread then. Standing in.

0: They went straight into number one in the UK in 2015 and was there for 3 weeks. Jess Glynn, Hold My Hands.
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0: So from Jerry Halliwell and Bag It Up, via a handbag to Hold My Hand. Many thanks for joining us on The Red Thread and trying to work out the links. Hope you got some right anyway. Well done if you did. And I'll see you soon for more Joining the Songs Up.

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1: HGVs have four zones around them where their visibility is limited. At the front, back, and both sides. If you don't know where they are, you could be sitting in one without even realising. Know the zones. Pass safely. And where possible, don't linger next to an HGV. Look out for each other. Search Know the Zones. 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
2: Ahoy there. This is Carl Stein inviting you to join me tonight here on Anchor Radio for Late with Carl. I'll be on air from 10 o'clock through until midnight, swinging and swaying on my little old pirate boat. Well, we call it Studio A. My tease competition, Be My Guest, musical montages, some late night music and chat here on Anchor, 1386 AM on Hospicom and online. 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

It's our older hour of the show, we call it. That is the 50s up to the 80s. So we start in the 80s at the Jam and going underground, ending up at Whitesnake and Fool for Your Loving on a musical journey this hour where every song connects. Can you work out the links from one song to the next? Here we go.

I said that song was from the 80s. Well, only just from March 1980. Number one in the UK for 3 weeks in March 1980. Welcome along then. I'm Tim Cooper. It is the Red Thread where every song connects. Mercy Sledge on the way this hour. Debbie Gibson, amongst others. As you head towards White Snake. So every song connects. So from our first group there.

Red Threads, where every song connects. So our first song was Going Underground, The Jam, and that was Strawberry Switchblade, duo from Scotland. So our link, Strawberry Jam. Well, I don't know if you got that. Your musical knowledge needed on this show. It's a bit of a quiz as well. So the title of that song then, by Strawberry Switchblade, what was it? To this.

Totem Strawberry Switchblade, and since yesterday, well, yesterday is history, your history. Shakespeare's Sister, formed by Siobhan Fahey of Bananarama, was going to be a solo act, but she was then joined by Marcella Detroit, so it became a duo. Shakespeare's Sister then on the Red Threads. Every Song Connects coming soon. A Cuba classic Tenuous Link. A simpler one first, though, to this song. It's The Drifters on the Red Threads.

0: got that link. I'm sure you did. Like Sister and Brother, The Drifters, Shakespeare's Sister being our previous act. So Sister, of course, being our link. It's our tenuous time then from The Drifters, like Sister and Brother, to Percy Sledge, When a Man Loves a Woman. It's our tenuous one. For a tenuous Cooper Classic link, I don't think it's that difficult. Here goes then.
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0: covered a lot, that song. Bette Midler recorded it. Michael Bolton had a version. But that was the original by Percy Sledge. When a Man Loves a Woman in 1966 on the Red Thread. It was that Cooper classic Tenuous Link. So from, like, Sister and Brother, The Drifters it was. Where you can have a snow drift, can't you? And to get around in a snow drift, you might have a sledge. To Percy Sledge. Wasn't that tenuous? I reckon you could have got that, but that was our Cooper classic, Tenuous Link. So from a Percy, where can we go next? TV related, kids TV related, is our next link. Where are we going to go?
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Don't Throw Your Love Away. The Orions first did that in 1963, but The Searchers from 1964 got to number one in the UK with that. What was that link? So from Percy Sledge, well, a famous Percy on Blue Peter. He was the gardener, was Percy Thrower to Don't Throw Your Love Away. I think we need a clap for that, don't we? So, a bit simpler after that, from Throwing Your Love Away.

0: favourite waste of time. First done by American singer Marshall Crenshaw. Yeah, what a showbiz name that is. In 1982, Marshall Crenshaw, Bette Midler did it. And then in 1986, that version there, they got number three in the chart in July 1986. What's the link then from Don't Throw Your Love Away, Well, You Throw Away Waste, to my favourite Waste of Time? Who was it though with a version there in 1986? It's quiz time again. Who was that? Because that's going to help you to a Eurovision song on the way next.
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It is the red thread to every song connects. Our previous song was my favourite waste of time, Owen Paul. It was with his version in 1986. Well, if you owe something, it's because you've borrowed it. Maybe, anyway, to beg, steal or borrow. That was the UK's Eurovision entry in 1972, where the contest was in Edinburgh, one of the UK's many second places in the Eurovision. Where can we go next? It's our musical journey. From the new Seekers, then.

So I kind of gave you that one, didn't I? From Beg, Steal or Borrow, the New Seekers. The very first line in that song was, they seek him here, they seek him there. From the Kinks, dedicated follower of fashion, 1966. Number one in New Zealand, number four in the UK. Our next link is a bit of a tester for you. Can you work this one out then? Dedicated follower of fashion to the name of this band being our link. Yes. Who are this lot? Every Song Connects on the Red Thread?

Just can't get enough. Who were they? Depeche Mode, they were from 1981, and that was critical, as I dropped you the hint, from the King's dedicated follower of fashion then. Well, Depeche Mode, you might know, that means fast fashion in French, to dedicated or from dedicated follower of fashion. I'm getting confused myself now, and it doesn't take much, let me tell you. Here's a simpler one for you then. Just can't get enough.

gotta say hello to Margaret, who sent me an email. She gets about 2 links right per show, and she's proud of that. It's like Only Connect on TV. Get about 2 right and you're happy, or Mastermind or something. We like that. Try and work out the links. Doesn't matter, by the way. It's just an excuse to play songs you want to play. Just enjoy the music if you don't fancy trying to work out the links. But if you do, that was Michael Jackson from 1979. Don't Stop Till You Get Enough. Depeche Mode and Just Can't Get Enough was our previous song. So double enough for you there. What's the name of this band then? From Don't Stop Till You Get Enough. Linda Carlisle was in this band.

0: From 1980, that's the Go-Go's. Belinda Carlisle in there, Jane Wedlin amongst others as well. Both, of course, had solo hits, but the Go-Go's, We Got the Beat from Michael Jackson. Don't Stop Till We Get Enough. Well, if you don't stop, that means you go to the Go-Go's. Now, in two songs, we're going to be Whitesnake then and Fool for Your Loving on our musical journey. From the title...
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2: From the Sky News Centre at 4, firefighters are working to stop the spread of flames which are now covering the size of around 140 football pitches in Hampshire's New Forest. Experts say heathland rarer than rainforests is affected. Sada Silva has more.
3: The fire started when a van caught alight on the nearby A31 last night and spread. More than 120 firefighters and police drones are being used to manage it. The internationally protected heathland is home to a number of rare species, but officials think it's too early to know how much damage is being done. Authorities are asking people to continue to avoid the area popular in summer.
2: Meanwhile, almost all of England's under amber heat health alerts. Temperatures in some parts of the country are forecast to hit 36 degrees Celsius this week. Two city mayors in Colombia say at least 20 people have been killed in a powerful earthquake around 250 miles west of the capital, Bogota. Flights have been suspended in and out of six airports. Downing Street says it's not possible to exempt one or two offenders convicted of manslaughter from the early prison release programme in England and Wales. There are growing calls to block the eligibility of two of PC Andrew Harper's killers. But Number 10 said it'd mean all manslaughter offenders would need to be exempted as well. This was Thames Valley Police and Crime Commissioner Matthew Barber's reaction to the case last week.
4: What the Sentencing Act fails to do, which all of the other early release schemes that we've had in this country have done, is they fail to look at the risk around individuals. This is very much blanket legislation that says this particular crime type, you will be released after just serving a third of your sentence.
2: A record number of migrants have crossed the channel in a single small boat. 230 people arrived in Kent early this morning off one inflatable. And a burst water main has forced a theme park to shut for the day. Chessington and London's told customers they can use their tickets another time. That's the latest. I'm Stevie Shillinglaw.
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6: Today's highs for you today, 25 degrees Celsius. Clear spells with variable amounts of cloud overnight, staying quite dry. 9 degrees Celsius, the overnight lows. And into Tuesday, with yet another fine and dry day, with plenty of strong sunshine across our region. A little breezy at times, temperatures climbing higher, reaching 30 degrees Celsius.
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and a warm welcome to the A to Z of Pop with me, Richard Smith. This edition of the programme is brought to you in association with Specsavers Opticians. And during the next hour or so here on Hospital Radio, I'll be introducing you to some of the best songs from the biggest stars of popular music from the 1950s to today. If you've not heard it before, the idea of the programme is this. It's either artist names or song titles that begin with various letters of the alphabet. And on the programme today, we're going to be taking a special look at the letter I. And amongst the stars on parade for us today will be the likes of Westlife, The Ink Spots, Dusty Springfield, Linda Ronstadt and James Ingram, Jimmy Ruffin and Barry Manilow. All you need to do for the next hour is to just settle back, relax, and stay tuned to us here on Hospital Radio for the A to Z of Pop.

0: song, kicking us off in fine style. A bit of Motown for you from 1969. A number five hit that spent 12 weeks on the chart for the Isley Brothers, which makes it qualify for this programme, Behind a Painted Smile. It's Hospital Radio. It's Richard Smith. It's the A to Z of Pop.
1: It's the sound of Motown with Richard Smith on the A to Z of Pop.

Five, another number one from 1999, this time, If I Let You Go. You're seeing that's what makes it qualify for this programme, If I. And before that, and kicking off the show in fine style, as I said, from 1969, the Isley Brothers and Behind a Painted Smile. Moving right along here on Hospital Radio, it's the A to Z of Pomp with me, Richard Smith, and it's 1981 all over again, did you know? What happened to that time, though? With imagination and body talk.

0: together. To do it. The oldest record on today's programme from 1953, The Ink Spots and Side by Side Imagination before that, and Body Talk. Very nice that was as well. You're in tune with us here on Hospital Radio. It's the A to Z of Pop with me, Richard Smith, and this edition of the programme is brought to you in association with Specsavers Opticians. On the show today, as you've probably gathered, we're looking at artist names or song titles that begin with the letter I. So stay with us right here on your favourite bedside radio station for much more from the files of the A to Z of Pop. And continuing now with Donny and Marie Osmond. I'm leaving it all up to you, you know. I'm not doing it.
1: I'm leaving

Now, never let it be said here, dear listener, that we don't try to keep you informed here on Hospital Radio. Donny and Marie Osmond, I'm leaving it all up to you from 1974. And just here, a tune by the name of Will I, from 2001 by Ian Van Dahl. Now, I've got my book of knowledge open, and it says here, Ian Van Dahl, Belgian producer, songwriter, Anne-Mie Cohn, who was given the nickname Ian when she was a child. So, there you go. I don't know how that works either. But it fitted the programme quite nicely. Ian Van Dahl and Will I. Time now then to calm down a little bit, I think. And from 1968, here's a classic tune from Dusty Springfield. I close my eyes and count to 10. It's Hospital Radio with the A to Z of Pop.

0: from 2002, it's Atomic Kitten, and it's okay, you know. I've no idea. Dusty Springfield before that, I Close My Eyes and Count to Ten from 1968. Well, if you've just tuned in, hello there, you're listening to Hospital Radio, a friend by your bedside, and me, Richard Smith, with the A to Z of pop. It's a look at the songs and the stars from the 1950s to the present day. And don't forget, if you'd like to find out more about the programmes I do here on your favourite station, then you can always log on to www.theatozofpop.co.uk the next time you're on one of those computer things, and let me know what you think. Is there a big finish coming, girls? You're not here, but it's okay. Obviously not. So today on the show, we're looking at the letter I, and coming up in the second half of the programme, this.
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0: playing your kind of music on your favourite station. 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
1: That sounds fantastic, doesn't it, Frank Highfield? I hope you can stay with us for the next 30 minutes or so right here on Hospital Radio for much more from the files of the A to Z of Pop.
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0: taken from the Walt Disney film An American Tale in 1987. Linda Ronstadt and James Ingram, you see, that's why it qualifies. Somewhere Out There. And before that, a classic number one from 1958 with Tommy Edwards. It's All in the Game, you know.
1: I swear.
0: Really?
1: By the moon and the stars in the sky.
0: Moving right along then to 1994.
1: I swear.
0: What a say.
1: Like a shadow.
0: Curb your language there, lads.
1: By your side.
0: A number two hit for All for One. Who? Precisely.

think back in the 50s, they knew how to make songs, didn't they? Alma Cogan there in the middle of the house, bless her. And was she whisked off with a train? And All for One before that, and I Swear. You're in tune with us here on Hospital Radio. It's the A to Z of Pop with me, Richard Smith. It's all right, that's just tickled me fancy as that. This edition of the programme is brought to you in association with Specsavers Opticians. And on the show today, we're looking at artist names or song titles that begin with the letter I. So stay with us right here on your favourite bedside radio station for much more from the files of the A to Z of Pop. And continuing now with Jimmy Ruffin.

huge hit, number 17 in 1983 for Ice House and Hey Little Girl. And before that, Jimmy Ruffin from 1970. It's wonderful to be loved by you, and it certainly is, dear listener. Stay in tune with us here on Hospital Radio. It is your favourite station, whether you know it or not. Meanwhile, let's go back to 1998 with Natalie Imbruglia.

0: to do it, isn't it? 1963, it's Frank Ifield. And his Waltzing Matilda, brilliant. And before that, Natalie Imbruglia and That Big Mistake. So there we are, that's about all I've got time for today. It's flown by again, hasn't it? Well, this edition of the programme was brought to you in association with Specsavers Opticians, and I hope that you've enjoyed the last hour here on your bedside friend, taking an A to Z look at the letter I. Now then, I'll be back with more from the A to Z of Pop very, very soon right here on Hospital Radio. So many thanks for your company today. And until the next time, this is Richard Smith wishing you all a very, very speedy recovery. Our final tune for today comes by way of Barry Manilow. It's a miracle.
1: Wouldn't believe where I've been.
0: 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Ta-ra!

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2: From the Sky News Centre at 5, at least 20 people have been killed in Colombia after a powerful earthquake near Pereira brought down buildings, leaving others trapped. Footage shows crushed cars, crowds of people surrounding huge piles of rubble and others fleeing through clouds of dust. Tremors have been felt in neighboring Ecuador months after back-to-back quakes killed thousands of people in nearby Venezuela. Heathland, the size of around 140 football pitches, is burning in Hampshire's New Forest. Flames spread from a van on the nearby A31 last night. A separate blaze has broken out at an industrial estate in Corby in Northamptonshire. Crews are trying to stop the spread in dry, hot conditions, with amber heat health alerts covering nearly all of England. Climate scientist Ella Gilbert thinks the hot weather will become the norm.
3: The likelihood of seeing these sorts of events is increasing, and every single year we're continuing to heat up our climate, which means that we're continuing to increase the likelihood of these sorts of events and making them more severe.
2: Downing Street says it's not possible just to block the early release of two of PC Andrew Harper's killers. To keep the pair locked up, all manslaughter offenders would need to be exempt from a prison overcrowding scheme. Six people have been arrested on suspicion of murder after the death of a woman in North London. A 23-year-old was found unresponsive in Islington on Thursday morning. Meanwhile, police have shut a road in Edinburgh after a possible suspicious item was found. Bomb disposal experts have been called and several homes have been evacuated near WrestleRig Avenue. And pressure is continuing to mount on FIFA president Gianni Infantino over his failed World Cup sell-off plans. Three football federations have written an open letter accusing him of breaking trust. They're UEFA, CONCACAF and the Asian Football Federation. That's the latest. I'm Stevie Schillinglaw.
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5: Andrea Bocelli will perform his first ever headline concert in Wales next year. He's the first artist announced for the inaugural Land of Song Festival at Cardiff's Principality Stadium. Tickets for the May 8th concert go on sale this Friday. A Game of Thrones play has opened, with reviews calling it magic and spectacular. Set 10 years before the first novel, the production's based on George R.R. Martin's A Song of Ice and Fire series. Game of Thrones: The Mad King runs at the Royal Shakespeare Theatre until the 5th of September. Antonio Banderas says he didn't have to go too far to learn culinary skills for his role in the film Tony.
6: I am a professional. I have 7 restaurants, so... Basically, what I did is just to go to the kitchen of one of my restaurants, the one that is specialized in fish, and taught me how to open oysters and and clean fish.
5: The project, which stars Dominic Sessa and Leo Woodall, is based on the early life of celebrity chef Anthony Bourdain. It's out in cinemas on Friday. And Justice Smith says he's honoured to join season 2 of Heated Rivalry in the role of Harris Drover. The actor seemingly replied to negative online comments about his casting on his Instagram by thanking fans who welcomed him with open arms and want to protect him. Based on the best-selling novel series Game Changer, the second season is expected to be released in spring next year.
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7: Day's highs for you today, 25 degrees Celsius. Clear spells with variable amounts of cloud overnight, staying quite dry. 9 degrees Celsius, the overnight lows. And into Tuesday with yet another fine and dry day with plenty of strong sunshine across our region. A little breezy at times, temperatures climbing higher, reaching 30 degrees Celsius.
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1: I was a part of the task force when we went to liberate the Falkland Islands. We lost 48 men. I was the closest to the bomb to survive.
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2: 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Which E wanted you to dance with the guitar man in 1962? So that's which E wanted you to dance with the guitar man in 1962? Okay, your time's up. Did you get it? Well, the answer is Duane Eddy.
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2: 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Ta-ra.
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1: From the Sky News Centre at 6. Nearly three quarters of England is now officially in drought. Large parts of the country are using water faster than it can be replenished by nature. Farmers are warning the fifth heat wave of the year is likely to destroy any prospect of a good quality harvest. Temperatures are forecast to hit 36 degrees Celsius by Thursday. Professor Marco Springman's a climate change expert.
2: What is more concerning is the price of foods. So when we have any kind of climate related yield shock or any yield shock per se, then prices usually go up, so food will be more expensive. At the moment, we have fairly high yield shocks, up to even 20%.
1: Meanwhile, more than 120 firefighters are trying to control the spread of flames across dry heathland in Hampshire's New Forest. A van fire on the A31 spread and is now the size of around 140 football pitches. Officials in Colombia say more than 50 people have been killed in a powerful earthquake with tremors felt in neighboring Ecuador. Buildings have collapsed with crowds of people seen digging through huge piles of rubble. The epicenter is near the city of Pereira. Gustavo Restrepo lives around 20 miles west in La Virginia.
3: The churches here, they collapsed. Maybe more than 50 buildings collapsed. I don't know about if people died or not, but everywhere is closed. We don't have water, no electricity, no gas, and nothing.
1: A record 230 people have crossed a channel on a single boat. Images show people in life jackets lining an inflatable with some dangling their feet in the water. Downing Street says it can't just exempt one or two offenders convicted of manslaughter from its early prison release scheme in England and Wales. Two of PC Andrew Harper's killers could potentially be freed ahead of time, leading to strong criticism. And experts are warning against buying knock-off safety glasses to watch Wednesday's eclipse. Cheap alternatives may not stop the harmful solar radiation from damaging eyes. That's the latest. I'm Stevie Schillinglaw.
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5: FIFA President Gianni Infantino's position is coming under further pressure today. An open letter from the Confederations of Europe, North and Central America and Asia has accused him of breaking trust through deception. Sky's Rob Harris says this is an attempt to give Infantino the opportunity to resign rather than face re-election.
6: This is a concerted effort to reject Infantino's attempts to stay in power. At the weekend, he issued, through a FIFA spokesperson, quite an angry statement, hitting out an attempt to undermine his presidency.
5: It looks likely there'll be a significant change to Liverpool's ownership. A consortium that includes the Amazon founder Jeff Bezos and Facebook co-founder Eduardo Saverin are in advanced talks to buy a 30% share in the Premier League club. The deal is thought to be in the region of £1.5 billion, according to Sky City editor Mark Kleinman.
7: Liverpool, obviously one of the most historic and most successful names in English football, there are parallels here with the richest deals ever struck in for a Premier League club.
5: It's understood West Ham are interested in signing former Premier League forward Jamie Vardy. The ex-Leicester player is a free agent after his time in Italy came to an end this summer. Rangers chairman Andrew Cavanagh admits the Glasgow club has got used to finishing second or worse over the last 15 years. Speaking to shareholders earlier, he added that failure at Ibrox had seeped into every corner of the Scottish Premiership side. Rangers are still waiting for a first win under new boss Darren McInnes following his appointment this summer. And the European Athletics Championship kicks off in Birmingham today, and there could be some home success on the opening night. Dina Asher-Smith and Amy Hunt hope to put up a gold medal challenge in the women's 100 metres. Great Britain also tipped to take the title in the mixed 4x400 metre relay.
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9: These highs for today, 25 degrees Celsius, clear spells with variable amounts of cloud overnight, staying quite dry, 9 degrees Celsius the overnight lows, and into Tuesday with yet another fine and dry day with plenty of strong sunshine across our region. A little breezy at times, temperatures climbing higher, reaching 30 degrees Celsius.
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0: 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It's the A to Z of Pop Trivia Challenge.
1: Hello there, it's Richard Smith here with another A to Z of Pop Trivia Challenge for you. And I'm looking for the answer to the following question. Which O had a dream baby back in 1962? So that's which O had a dream baby back in 1962? Okay, your time's up. Did you get it? Well, the answer, of course, is Roy Orbison. Sweet.

0: for now, but please do join me again soon here on your favourite station for more from the A to Z of Pop, and I'll see you later. Ta-ra!
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1: From the Sky News Centre at 7. Almost three quarters of England is now in drought, meaning water is being used faster than nature can replenish it. It's due to a lack of rain, hot temperatures and consistent dry conditions. Heat health alerts have been upgraded to amber for most of the country, with temperatures forecast to hit 36 degrees Celsius this week. Climate scientist Ella Gilbert thinks the hot weather will become the norm.
2: The likelihood of seeing these sorts of events is increasing, and every single year we're continuing to heat our climate, which means that we're continuing to increase the likelihood of these sorts of events and making them more severe.
1: Meanwhile, heathland the size of around 140 football pitches is burning in Hampshire's New Forest. Flames spread from a van on the nearby A31 last night. At least 77 people have been killed in Colombia after a powerful earthquake near Pereira brought down buildings, leaving others trapped. Footage shows crushed cars, crowds of people surrounding huge piles of rubble and others fleeing through clouds of dust. Flights have been cancelled in and out of six airports. Three people, including a 17-year-old boy, have died in a car crash in South Yorkshire. A car came off the road in Rotherham on Saturday night. Cocaine, worth an estimated street value of around £232 million, has been found hidden in banana boxes in Essex. The shipment, which came from South America, was intercepted at the London Gateway port on Thursday. The UK has become the first European nation to approve a pill to help with weight loss and diabetes. Fundeo has been authorised by the medicines regulator and will now be evaluated by the spending watchdog. And it's understood that Amazon founder Jeff Bezos is closing in on a deal to buy a stake in Liverpool Football Club. He'd be part of a consortium. That's the latest. I'm Stevie Shillinglaw.
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4: Days highs for today, 25 degrees Celsius. Clear spells with variable amounts of cloud overnight, staying quite dry. 9 degrees Celsius, the overnight lows. And into Tuesday with yet another fine and dry day with plenty of strong sunshine across our region. A little breezy at times, temperatures climbing higher, reaching 30 degrees Celsius.
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6: Hello there and welcome once again to My Favourite Song. It's the show where we've asked some well-known faces from the entertainment world to tell us what their favourite song is, so we can play it just for you. It really is an eclectic mix of songs and memories that we have for you during the next hour, so please do stay with us and see if their favourite song is your favourite song.
7: 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This is Joanna Lumley, and I'm sending all the love in the world, all the patients who are listening to this, and the staff, and the nurses, and the doctors, and the volunteers, and the cleaners. And just to say that my favourite record to make your spirit dance, even if your legs can't, is Reet Petit by Jackie Wilson. Enjoy.

Hi, everybody. This is Bobby Davro here. Bobby Davro, the only entertainer from the 80s that hasn't been arrested. Times are hard. I hope all that are suffering from anything in hospital get well soon. And I've been asked by the hospital radio folk to tell you what my favourite song is. Now, back in 1971, I was years old, and I was coming out of school. I was about 12 or 13. Looking back, I can't do the figures, but I came out of school. My father picked me up, and we were listening to Radio 1 back in those days, and a song came on the radio, and I fell in love with the song, and the singer, Irish songwriter, became my idol in life, and he's still my idol. And 15 years later, I met him and became one of his greatest friends, so much so that his daughters were my bridesmaids when I got married to the funny old ex-wife. And that man is called Gilbert O'Sullivan. Gilbert O'Sullivan, to me, he's still my idol, and he writes the most wonderful songs. And that song back in 1971 was called Nothing Rhymed. One of my favourite songs, if not my favourite, represents something very special to me. Gilbert O'Sullivan, Nothing Rhymed. Get well soon, everybody.

Hello, my name is Victoria Derbyshire, and my favourite song is One Day Like This by Elbow. I love the sentiment of this. You know, all I need is one day a year that makes me so happy, and that will do me, to be honest. Yeah, I've loved it for years, and it was the first song that my new husband and I danced to when we got married a couple of years ago. I want to wish all of you who are getting better in hospital a speedy recovery, a successful recovery, and I am sending you loads of love and strength.

0: my favourite song on your favourite station.
1: Greetings, everybody. Rob Rinder, Judge Rinder here. Now, my favourite song is Diggaloo Diggalay, the great Eurovision Song Contest entry in 1984. But as some of you might not be very well, I don't want to voice that on you. So the song that I really love and I'm listening to the moment that gives me pep and joy is Lizzo's Good As Hell. I hope you play it. And to everybody who's in hospital, I wish you the very, very best. Get well soon. Lots of love. I hope you find joy in the day. And of course, to our wonderful NHS staff, thank you for everything you do. You are the best of, well, all of us. Have a great, joyous, healthy, recovering day. Lots of love.
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1: Hi, this is Simon LeBon from Duran Duran on Your Hospital Radio. I've been doing a little radio show. It's called Whoosh. And over the last year, I've played some fantastic music. And you know what? I choose as my favorite track something by The Avalanches, Rivers Cuomo and Pink Sifu. This is Running Red Lights.

I'm Sophie Ellis-Bexter, and for Hospital Radio, I would like you to play Please, my favourite song. This song I have loved since I was a little girl, and it introduced me not only to the idea of brilliant, bombastic pop music, but also the music video featured Tony Basil in a cheerleader's outfit with extraordinarily bright makeup, which I think also sowed a kernel that was a great way to be a pop star. The song is Hey Mickey, so turn it up loud. And if you are in hospital at the moment, I want to wish you a very, very speedy recovery. And I hope you're being well treated and that everything is going in the right direction. Thinking of you, sending you lots of love, and have a little boogie in your bed to this one.

0: It's a dog walk. 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I don't need to plan it. 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
9: Welcome back to My Favourite Song. It's the show where we've asked a whole bunch of celebs to tell us about their favourite song so they can share it with you. Coming up, more hits and memories as we enjoy My Favourite Song. And first up in this half of the show, football manager extraordinaire Harry Redknapp shares his favourite song. Harry?
10: My favourite song is Gladys Knight, the best thing that ever happened to me. The words say it all for me. I love that song. But I'd like to wish all you patients in hospitals all over the country, I wish you well and a speedy recovery, and stay strong and get well.

Hi, it's Ted Robbins here, and wishing you all the best if you're laid up in hospital at the moment. Hope you're feeling well and fine and dandy, and God bless all the NHS as well, everybody working hard together. I know the feeling. My favourite song is The Beatles and Penny Lane, partly because I'm sort of related to Paul McCartney. My mum and Paul were first cousins. I don't go on about it because he hardly ever mentions me. But Penny Lane brings back great memories of growing up in Liverpool. So I hope you're feeling well really soon, and lots of love to you, and enjoy this one. Cheers, folks.

Hello, my name is Maxine Peake and I sometimes do a little bit of that there acting. I just want to say hello to everybody who's in hospital. I'm sending you lots and lots of love. Hope you all get well soonish, or within the time that you're supposed to get soon. I don't really know what to say. You must be in there for a myriad of reasons, but I'm sending you loads of love and a big virtual hug. And I'm going to inform you of my favourite track, which is The Four Horsemen by Aphrodite's Child. It's Demis Roussos as you've never seen him before. Anyway, lots and lots of love. See you on the other side. Bye.

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1: Hello, this is Robert Bathurst, and I've been asked to nominate my favourite song for you today. And, well, this is my favourite song in this minute, maybe for the next 5 minutes. So before I change my mind, here goes. It's by the band Half Man, Half Biscuit. And if you've got time on your hands, and you might have, look up the HMHB Lyrics Project, put on your headphones, and block out the clatter of ward life by listening to and reading the funny, poetic, I think quite brilliant lyrics by the lead singer Nigel Blackwell. And here's a beautiful, sympathetic song about having a tricky, curmudgeonly neighbour who won't accept any help he's offered. It's got a long title. It's called Man of Constant Sorrow and a Garage in Constant Use. And my best wishes to you all.

Hello, you lovely lot. It's Jodie Prenger here with my favourite song. My favourite song is D-I-S-C-O by Ottowan. Oh, I love this song. My auntie Olga used to stand me on a table and we used to dance the way to this when I was a kid. Oh, happy memories, I tell you. Well, listen, enjoy and sending you all lots of get well wishes and lots of love. All right, ta-ra, guys.

0: Well, that's just about all we have time for now. I hope you've enjoyed our celebrities telling us about their favourite song, and I wonder whether we've played a favourite song of yours in the last hour. Matthew Rolland from Hospital Radio Reading was responsible for getting all of our celebrities involved in today's show, so thanks to him for all his hard work in making that happen. I'm Richard Smith saying thank you so much for listening to this edition of My Favourite Song, and we look forward to your company again very soon. And as we just have time left for one more, who's our final guest on the show today?
1: Hi, this is Tony Hadley on Hospital Radio, and a big hello to all the nurse staff and, of course, all the patients across the hospitals of the UK. Now, I've been asked, this is a very unusual question, actually. What is my all-time favourite song? Now, with all the wonderful songs that there are, the artists, wow, what do you choose? But do you know what? I'm going to stick my neck out, and I'm going to choose a song by Frank Sinatra. Now, this is a song that I've only sung in recent years. I think you have to have experienced all the ups and downs of life, and you've got to be of a certain age to be able to sing this song convincingly and with depth. And the song I've chosen for Hospital Radio is My Way by Frank Sinatra. I love this song. I get very emotional every time I sing it on stage. Absolutely amazing. And wishing everybody around the UK and the hospitals, all the staff and the patients and everybody, wishing you all very well. Lots of love from me. Take care. Bye-bye.

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1: From the Sky News Centre at 8. Four more areas of England entering drought means the conditions now apply to almost three quarters of the country. Sustained rains not forecast, meaning rivers and reservoirs aren't getting the chance to replenish the water being used. It's been the driest July in almost 200 years, with temperatures expected to reach 36 degrees Celsius again this week. It's impacting harvests, and West Sussex farmer Franz de Boer is worried.
2: Livestock farmers are struggling. They've got no grass to feed their cows, so they're starting to feed their winter feed, which is not a good time of year to be doing that when they should be grazing the grass. But if you look at the national situation and then the situation across Europe, put that all together and it's a recipe for, again, inflation on food.
1: Meanwhile, crews are continuing to battle a large fire on Heathland in the New Forest in Hampshire for a second night. It started after a van caught fire on the nearby A31 near Ringwood yesterday. Officials in Colombia say more than 110 people have been killed in a powerful earthquake, with tremors felt in neighbouring Ecuador. Buildings have collapsed, with crowds of people seen digging through huge piles of rubble. The epicentre is near the city of Pereira. Gustavo Restrepo lives around 20 miles west in La Virginia.
3: The churches here, they collapsed. Maybe more than 50 buildings collapsed. I don't know about if people died or not, but everywhere is closed. We don't have water, no electricity, no gas, and nothing.
1: An off-duty student police officer with the Greater Manchester Force has been arrested on suspicion of rape and kidnap. Police say a woman sounded distressed on a 999 call on Saturday. A record 230 people have crossed the channel on a single boat. Images show people in life jackets lining an inflatable, some with their feet dangling in the water. And three football federations have written an open letter accusing FIFA of deception. UEFA, CONCACAF and AFC have called for an independent review into the failed plan to sell off part of the World Cup to investors. That's the latest. I'm Stevie Shillinglaw.
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5: Day's highs for today, 25 degrees Celsius. Clear spells with variable amount of cloud overnight, staying quite dry. 9 degrees Celsius, the overnight lows. And into Tuesday, with yet another fine and dry day, with plenty of strong sunshine across our region. A little breezy at times, temperatures climbing higher, reaching 30 degrees Celsius.
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1: When it comes to heart attacks, you might be surprised to hear the symptoms don't always feel severe. 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
2: Hello there, it's Richard Smith here with another A to Z of Pop Trivia Challenge for you, and I'm looking for the answer to the following question. The theme from Mahogany, Do You Know Where You're Going To, was a 1976 hit for which R? The theme from Mahogany, Do You Know Where You're Going To, was a 1976 hit for which R? Okay, your time's up. Did you get it? Well, the answer is Diana Ross.
3: Do you know where you're going to? 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
2: You remember it now, don't you? Well, that's all for now, but please do join me again soon here on your favourite station for more from the A to Z of Pop. And I'll see you later. Take care. Ta-ra!
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problem that I can't fix. Cause I can do it in the mix. And if your man gives you trouble just to move out on a double, and you don't let it trouble your brain, cause away goes trouble down the drain.

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1: From the Sky News Centre at 9, almost three quarters of England's now in drought, with a lack of rain meaning reservoirs and rivers aren't naturally filling up. Tens of millions of people are living under restrictions like a hosepipe ban, with warnings the dry weather is hitting harvests and food supply. Meanwhile, firefighters will work into the night to tackle flames burning across heathland in Hampshire's New Forest National Park. They've spread across the size of 140 football pitches, sparked from a van fire on the A31 last night. The road's still closed and visitors are asked to stay away. The land's home to a number of rare species. Dave Swallows, the National Fire Chiefs Council's Deputy Wildfire Lead.
2: Things are far from normal. Our current conditions, the vegetation that we're experiencing is nothing like what we'd see in what would be previously a normal summer. The vegetation is extremely dry.
1: A national disaster has been declared after a powerful earthquake struck central Colombia, killing more than 110 people. The 7.4 quake hit just after 7 a.m. local time, around 250 miles from the capital Bogota, with tremors felt in neighboring Ecuador. Gustavo Restrepo lives close to the city of Pereira and says there's a search for survivors.
3: All the buildings that were moving, almost collapsing everything. The services of rescue, they are working on all the properties, trying to find people under the debris. If it's continue 1-2 minutes more, I think all these buildings will collapse.
1: Three people, including a 17-year-old boy, have died in a car crash in South Yorkshire. A car came off the road in Rotherham on Saturday night. A much cheaper weight loss pill has been given the approval by the medicines regulator, but a spending watchdog still has to decide whether to offer it on the NHS. The UK is the first European country to sign off on Fundero. And a century-old mystery has been solved. The wreck of a Royal Navy warship has been found off the Isle of Wight coast after it sank in 1908. That's the latest. I'm Stevie Shillinglaw.
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5: Today's highs for today, 25 degrees Celsius. Clear spells with variable amounts of cloud overnight, staying quite dry. 9 degrees Celsius, the overnight lows. And into Tuesday, with yet another fine and dry day, with plenty of strong sunshine across our region. A little breezy at times, temperatures climbing higher, reaching 30 degrees Celsius.
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3: 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So, if you were to take a letter of the alphabet and then play a few songs and artists from the 1960s to today that begin with that letter, you'd have the A to Z of pop. Hello there, I'm Richard Smith, and whether it's ABBA to ZZ Top or Alfie to Ziggy Stardust, I'll be here just for you on Anchor Radio every weekday afternoon at 4 o'clock with a real mixture of songs and artists that all have the same thing in common. 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I'll see you later. Take care. Ta-ra!

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2: Hello there, it's Richard Smith here with another A to Z of Pop Trivia Challenge for you, and I'm looking for the answer to the following question. He played Ken Hutchinson on TV's Starsky and Hutch, but which S had some big hits in the UK charts in the 70s? He played Ken Hutchinson in TV's Starsky and Hutch, but which S had some big hits in the UK charts in the 70s? There's more question than answer there. It's David Soul.
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1: From the Sky News Centre at 10, nearly three quarters of England is now officially in drought. Large parts of the country are using water faster than it can be replenished by nature. Temperatures are forecast to hit 36 degrees Celsius by Thursday. Farmers are warning the fifth heatwave of the year is likely to destroy any prospect of a good quality harvest. Professor Marco Springman's a climate change expert.
2: What is more concerning is the price of foods. So when we have any kind of climate related yield shock, or any yield shock per se, then prices usually go up, so food will be more expensive. At the moment, we have fairly high yield shocks, up to even 20%.
1: Firefighters will work into the night to tackle flames burning across Heathland in Hampshire's New Forest National Park. They've spread across the size of 140 football pitches from a van fire on the A31 last night. Colombian officials say more than 110 people have been killed in a powerful earthquake, with tremors felt in neighbouring Ecuador. Buildings have collapsed, with crowds of people seen digging through huge piles of rubble. The epicentre is near the city of Pereira. Gustavo Restrepo lives around 20 miles west in La Virginia.
3: The churches here, they collapsed. Maybe more than 50 buildings collapsed. I don't know about if people died or not, but everywhere is closed. We don't have water, no electricity, no gas, and nothing.
1: A record 230 people have arrived in the UK, having crossed the channel on a single small boat. Pictures show people in life jackets packed onto an inflatable. Downing Street says it's not possible to just block the early release of two of PC Andrew Harper's killers. To keep the pair locked up, all manslaughter offenders would also need to be exempt from a prison overcrowding scheme. And experts say safety glasses to watch Wednesday's eclipse have all but sold out online, as they warn against buying knock-off alternatives. Cheaper options may not stop harmful solar radiation from damaging eyes. That's the latest. I'm Imani Rana.
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5: Olympic gold medalist Tabitha Stoker is the 13th celebrity announced for this year's Strictly. The skeleton racer joins previously confirmed contestants including Danny Dyer, Delta Goodrem and Chris Appleton. She says she can't wait to get stuck in when the new series starts next month. More than 1.5 million people are thought to have attended the world's biggest celebration of Irish music and culture in Belfast. Flacyol was held in the city for the first time, with a week of festivities finishing up yesterday. Saturday was the busiest, recording 289,560 visitors. It returns next summer. Antonio Banderas says his preparation for his role in the film Tony showed him how much skill is required in a professional kitchen. He stars alongside Dominic Sessa and Leo Woodall in the biopic of celebrity chef Anthony Bourdain.
6: You have to have good hands and experience in a kitchen, that you have to convince people that what you are creating is good, you know, from a census point of view.
5: The film's out in cinemas from Friday. And Aubrey Plaza has had her first baby with boyfriend Christopher Abbott. US media is reporting the couple welcomed a girl in July. The actress was photographed with her newborn in New York yesterday.
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7: These highs for you today, 25 degrees Celsius, clear spells with variable amounts of cloud overnight, staying quite dry, 9 degrees Celsius, the overnight lows, and into Tuesday with yet another fine and dry day with plenty of strong sunshine across our region. A little breezy at times, temperatures climbing higher, reaching 30 degrees Celsius.
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7: Good evening, here we go then, Monday night, 10th of August 2026. This is Carl Stein on The Late Show here on Anchor Radio. Will the heat wave never end? I don't think it will. Glenn Frey, the heat is on, and still on, at 5 minutes past 10.

The heat is on, and that was Glenn Fry starting off a show for you tonight. Very good evening to you. Thank you for joining me tonight. I hope you've had a good weekend. It's Carl Stein on the wireless and on your smart speaker all the way through until midnight with some proper late night radio for you. On the show tonight, we have some trivia challenge with Richard Smith. We've got a couple of musical montages, and we have our clues for our tease competition, Be My Guest. No musical clues this week. But we do have a picture clues now live on Facebook and Twitter. So if you scroll back to lunchtime today, put together what you see on those pictures, it should help to work out who the guest is. Quite an easy one, I think, this week. A lady who was born on the 2nd of October in 1968, British broadcaster and newsreader, and very sort of big in the world of current affairs and debate programmes, particularly broadcast on the BBC, BBC Two and BBC News Channel. From 2015 until March 2020. And she's also presented Newsnight and Panorama for the BBC and also the weekday morning news, as well as a current affairs and interview programme on BBC Radio 5, Life Busy Lady. Who is she? Has she got time to be our guest this week? Possibly not. Anyway, I'll let you work out the rest. We'll get some more clues as we go through the week, the recap of all of the clues and the answer for you on Friday night show.

0: Chic, Everybody Dance, and Keep On Loving You from REO Speedwagon. Talking a little bit later on in this hour of the show, on the Coventry Fortnight, if you're of a certain age, you'll know exactly what the Coventry Fortnight was, and still is to some extent. If you're just a youngster, you'll think, what's he talking about now? Find out. A little bit of history for our local area. I will do that after Phil Collins and Another Day in Paradise.
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Phil Collins and Another Day in Paradise for you there. This is Carl Stein on The Late Show for you tonight. Late with Carl through until midnight tonight. In fact, I'm here all week. Sounds like I'm doing a guest appearance at Botlins, doesn't it? All week, 10 o'clock through until 12 midnight with your Late Show here on Anchor. Now then, traditionally, if we go back to the sort, well, 50s, 60s, 70s, possibly into the 80s, we had the last couple of weeks of July were traditionally known as the Coventry Holiday Fortnight, where lots of factories and places closed down. This is in the, going back to the days when Coventry was full of car production, car factories, and also local sort of industry, local manufacturing industry. And all of the big companies in the area used to close down. So it was like a mass exodus out of Coventry. And the first weekend in particular of the Coventry Fortnight, the railway stations, the local bus stations were absolutely heaving with people excited to be going away on their holidays. And I think there was another week in September. Can't remember which week it was though, but there was also a week in September known as the Coventry Holiday Week. And then different parts of the country, they tended to have different weeks. I know Nottingham used to have the last week in July and the first week in August. And it was like big tradition that those were the dates when everybody went on holiday from the local area. And everywhere was deserted. Lots of people going off caravanning and on public transport and things. Because particularly back in the sort of 50s, 60s, not everybody had a car. So they tended to rely on the local coach companies and the railways to get you to your holiday destination. Happy days. I can also remember going down to the coach station to watch people going off. I don't know why I did that, but I did. And then eventually it was my turn to go, usually in the second week of the holidays, with my my parents. Great, happy times there. Memories of a holiday fortnight. I don't know if it really still happens now, because, of course, a lot of our manufacturing industries have closed down. So all this sort of warehousing and retail type environment we're in at the moment, of course, they don't close down. They just keep going, don't they? 24/7, 7 days a week. So the old Coventry fortnight, long gone, I think. I think a few people seem to still go away. They traditionally seem to pick those sort of weeks to go on holiday. Best weather, longer nights, etc. So there we are. The Coventry holiday fortnight. This is Wiltord Power now. Baby, I love your way.

0: Will to Power, Baby I Love Your Way, Sapphire from Ed Sheeran, Beverly Craven, Promise Me, and Michael Jackson, who's beating it. Not sure what he's beating, but he is beating it. He's 20 minutes to 11. We've got the latest news at 11 o'clock tonight. Don't forget, Picture Clues are now live on our social media feeds of Facebook and Twitter. Have a look there. Scroll back to lunchtime of today, and you'll be able to work out who the guest is. Oh, big congratulations to Karen, who managed to get DJ Otzi from last week. Forgot to give her a mention on the radio last week. So there we are. Karen managed to get it right. Will you get it right this week? I think it's fairly easy. We're looking for a lady who was born on the 2nd of October, 1968. She's a broadcaster, newsreader, current affairs and debate programmes is probably what she's best known for. She also presented on Newsnight and Panorama on the BBC, along with a current affairs and interview programme on Radio 5 Live. There we are. We'll get some more clues to you tomorrow night on the show, and the answer, of course, on Friday. Can you wait? Yes, you can, because we've got a whole week to get through between now and then. Playing next, it's The Police, Message in a Bottle. We've got music from Van Morrison, Ollie Murs and Tina Turner. Collectively, those songs make up the first musical montage of the night. Following the success of the George Eliot Hospital Food Bank drop-off points for the Nuneaton Trussell Trust, we are going to continue to support the food bank all through the year. Donations of food and toiletries are most welcome. 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Drop-off points can be found in the George Eliot Hospital if you would like to make a donation at the Main League of Friends Tea Bar, next to the Voluntary Services Office, and at the Lewis House Ground Floor Kitchen. 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

0: musical montage. It featured Van Morrison, Have I Told You Lately That I Love You, Die of a Broken Heart from Arlie Mers and The Police with A Message in a Bottle. Not quite sure what happened to Tina Turner. She just walked off. She just disappeared. However, we do have Van McCoy taking us to the news with the shuffle after Richard's Trivia Challenge question.
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2: Hello there, it's Richard Smith here with another A to Z of Pop Trivia Challenge for you, and I'm looking for the answer to the following question. Which U went to number one with Discotheque in 1997? So that's which U went to number one with Discotheque back in 1997? Okay, your time's up. Did you get it? Well, the answer is U2. Bit loud and raucous for me. Well, that's all for now, but please do join me again soon here on your favourite station for more from the A to Z of Pop, and I'll see you later. Ta-ra!
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1: From the Sky News Centre at 11, four more areas of England entering drought means the conditions now apply to almost three quarters of the country. Sustained rains not forecast, meaning rivers and reservoirs aren't getting the chance to replenish the water being used. Temperatures are expected to reach 36 degrees Celsius again this week. It's impacting harvests. West Sussex farmer Franz Dubois is worried.
2: Livestock farmers are struggling. They've got no grass to feed their cows, so they're starting to feed their winter feed, which is not a good time of year to be doing that when they should be grazing the grass. But if you look at the national situation and then the situation across Europe, put that all together and it's a recipe for, again, inflation on food.
1: Andy Burnham has reportedly told his Justice Secretary to find a way to keep the killers of PC Andrew Harper behind bars when the early release scheme comes into effect in October. It follows Downing Street's announcement earlier today that it is not possible for the government to exempt one or two offenders convicted of manslaughter. More than 110 people have been killed in an earthquake in Colombia. It's brought buildings down, with rescuers searching rubble for survivors. An off-duty student police officer serving with the Greater Manchester Force has been charged in West Yorkshire on suspicion of rape and kidnap. 23-year-old Mohammed Hassan was detained after a chase on the M62 on Saturday. Councils in the UK have been promised more powers to stop bookies and vape shops opening in their areas. Stevie Shillinglaw reports.
3: The government plans to scrap a rule called Aim to Permit, which made it harder for local authorities to say no to gambling stores. Anywhere selling e-cigarettes or offering 24-hour slot and fruit machines will also require planning permission. Prime Minister Andy Burnham says the changes, expected next year, will put communities back in control of their high streets. But the Betting and Gambling Council says empty units are a bigger problem.
1: And three football federations have co-signed an open letter accusing FIFA President Gianni Infantino of breaking trust. It's after his now-ditched plan to sell stakes in the World Cup. That's the latest. I'm Imani Rana.
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5: Day's highs for today, 25 degrees Celsius. Clear spells with variable amounts of cloud overnight, staying quite dry. 9 degrees Celsius, the overnight lows. And into Tuesday with yet another fine and dry day with plenty of strong sunshine across our region. A little breezy at times, temperatures climbing higher, reaching 30 degrees Celsius.
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0: Cliff Richard wired for sound at 12 minutes after 11. So into the second hour then of Late with Carl for your Monday. Just into double figures, 10th of August 2026. It's a solar eclipse night, isn't it? On Wednesday of this week. Got to do it safely though if you're going to do it. Not quite sure how well it's going to work at 7 o'clock at night, because if you're only going to get a little bit of cloud around and you're not really going to see a lot. I do remember the last eclipse. I was actually walking to work. It was on a Friday. I was walking to work to my day job, and it was about 9:30 in the morning, and I was walking through Riversleigh Park, and it was like brilliant sunshine, birds singing, everything was all happening, and then all of a sudden, it wasn't a total eclipse, it wasn't a Bonnie Tyler, it sort of went a little bit still. That's the thing I can remember. Everything went very still, and the birds stopped singing, because of course they got all confused, they thought it was night time, and just for about 5 minutes, it was almost like I was the only thing there. I was just walking on my own through the park, and everything seemed to stop. It was a weird sensation, a very weird situation indeed. Anyway, we've got another solar eclipse coming on Wednesday night. Right, that was Cliff Richard, as we said, wired for sound. A little bit of Billy Ocean. We've got a little bit of Bette Midler and Bruno Mars. I think the computer might have got stuck on the letter B, so we better play those songs and clear B and move on to another letter after that. Sounded like Richard Smith with the A to Z of pop here, aren't I? Speaking of Richard, he'll be along a little bit later on in this hour with one of his trivia challenge questions.
1: Potential. Potential can sometimes feel daunting, scary. But today's the day you decide to act on it with a higher technical qualification. Designed with employers, it will give you the skills you need to land the job you want, because today is your day. When anything is possible, if you make it happen.
2: It all starts with skills. 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

Billy Ocean, Love on Delivery, Wind Beneath My Wings from Bette Midler and Bruno Mars, and On My Soul. Now, Sinead O'Connor to play next. Imagine Sinead O'Connor, me, and Phil Collins all in a line. We would look like a coconut chai. We would, honestly. Nothing Compares to You. It was a big hit for Sinead O'Connor. And then we play The Temptations and Get Ready.

Nothing compares to you from Sinead O'Connor, and then the Temptations with Get Ready. Time for our second musical montage. Kicks off in a moment with Lady A and Need You Now. Ambleside Old Guys Football Group are always looking for people to join their community group. Aimed at men 60 plus, this is a social group who have a game of football and provide social interaction. 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Some good banter and company awaits. More information on the group's Facebook page, the Old Guys Ambleside FC, or you can contact 07395 030056.

0: Musical montage set number two on Monday night's edition of Late with Carl. Lady A, Need You Now, Baby Come to Me from Patty Austin and James Ingram, Olivia Dean, Man I Need, and Nikita from Elton John. So the guest we're looking for, she was born in October 1968. Who is she? Big into news and current affairs. No musical clues this week for that particular reason, because she's not a singer or a singing artist. But we do have a picture clues. They are now live on our social media feeds of Facebook and Twitter. Take a look there and you too can play along with my tease competition, Be My Guest. I'll have some more clues for you tomorrow night from 10 when Late with Carl is back on air. Playing out for you after Richard's Trivia Challenge question take two with Jackie Graham and ABBA. The Midnight News is next from me, Carl Stans. Thank you for listening. Good night.
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2: Hello there, it's Richard Smith here with another A to Z of Pop Trivia Challenge for you, and I'm looking for the answer to the following question. Which S was a TV manufactured group for the show Miami 7 during the late 1990s, early 2000s? Which S was a TV manufactured group for the show Miami 7 during the late 1990s and early 2000s? Okay, your time's up. Did you get it? Well, the answer is S Club 7. And from 2001, a big hit for them, Don't Stop Moving. Well, that's all for now, but please do join me again soon here on your favourite station for more from the A to Z of Pomp. Ta-ra! The A to Z of

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1: From the Sky News Centre at midnight, almost three quarters of England is now officially in drought after the driest July in almost 200 years. Large parts of the country will fall under amber heat health alerts, with temperatures expected to reach 36 degrees Celsius by Thursday. Firefighters will work into the night to tackle flames burning across heathland in Hampshire's New Forest National Park. They've spread across the size of 140 football pitches, sparked from a van fire on the A31 on Sunday. The road's still closed and visitors are asked to stay away. The land's home to a number of rare species. Dave Swallows, the National Fire Chief Council's Deputy Wildfire Lead.
2: Things are far from normal. Our current conditions, the vegetation that we're experiencing is nothing like what we'd see in what would be previously a normal summer. The vegetation is extremely dry.
1: Andy Burnham's told his Justice Secretary to find a way to keep the killers of PC Andrew Harper behind bars when the early release scheme comes into effect in October. It comes just hours after a government spokesperson announced it wasn't possible for the two men to be given exemption from the programme. At least 111 people have been killed in Colombia after a powerful earthquake near Pereira brought down buildings, leaving others trapped. Footage shows crushed cars and people fleeing through clouds of dust. The UK has become the first European nation to approve a pill to help with weight loss and diabetes. Foundayo has been authorised by the medicines regulator and will now be evaluated by the spending watchdog. And to sport now, where Great Britain's claimed a first gold medal at the European Athletics Championships in Birmingham. Amy Hunt stormed to glory in the 100 metres to claim her first international title. That's the latest. I'm Imani Rana.
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4: Another very sunny day today with just a tiny bit of cloud around at times. Slightly breezier than yesterday, but temperatures climbing much higher and very warm by the afternoon. Highs today of 29 degrees.
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1: From the Sky News Centre at 1, nearly three quarters of England is now officially in drought. Large parts of the country are using water faster than it can be replenished by nature. Temperatures are forecast to hit 36 degrees Celsius by Thursday. Farmers are warning the fifth heatwave of the year is likely to destroy any prospect of a good quality harvest. Professor Marco Springman's a climate change expert.
2: What is more concerning is the price of foods. So when we have any kind of climate-related yield shock or any yield shock per se, then prices usually go up, so food will be more expensive. At the moment, we have fairly high yield shocks, up to even 20%.
1: Rescuers in Colombia are searching through the night for survivors of a powerful earthquake. At least 111 people are known to have died. Barbara Mello works with the World Vision charity and says the priority is to set up child-friendly areas.
3: These are spaces where children, if they lost their parents or they don't know where they are, can come together, have some space of activities to play, to become children again.
1: Andy Burnham's reportedly told his justice secretary to find a way to keep the killers of PC Andrew Harper behind bars when the early release scheme comes into effect in October. It follows Downing Street's announcement earlier today that it's not possible for the government to exempt one or two offenders convicted of manslaughter. An off-duty student police officer serving with the Greater Manchester Force has been charged in West Yorkshire on suspicion of rape and kidnap. Mohammed Hassan will appear before magistrates tomorrow. Health officials say England could be on the cusp of eliminating hepatitis C after reaching another target towards doing so by 2030. 100,000 people have now been treated under a major programme launched around a decade ago. And experts are warning against buying knock-off safety glasses to watch Wednesday's eclipse. Cheap alternatives may not stop the harmful solar radiation from damaging eyes. That's the latest. I'm Imani Rana.
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5: Another very sunny day today with just a tiny bit of cloud around at times. Slightly breezier than yesterday, but temperatures climbing much higher and very warm by the afternoon. Highs today of 29 degrees.
0: And now, another hour of number ones on Anchor Radio.